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1: Then you've got to drive to main roads and say, hey, this is what's happened.
0: TMR, mate.
1: You're not covered for CTP insurance.
0: Is that it? CBD oil. Are we talking about compulsory third-party insurance, the 90s band, or cannabis oil? What are we talking about?
1: Knows.
0: All three.
1: It's all in. I'm listening to that. Yeah. I'm on the cannabis and I'm driving.
0: You weren't stressed because you're on the oil.
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7: Hi, Harrison Preve here. Well, a nail in the coffin for hopes the 16 cent per litre fuel excise cut will continue beyond this weekend. The Prime Minister confirming the discount will end on Sunday. Anthony Albanese telling the ABC the government's focus is now on permanent cost of living support.
8: So the tax cuts that came in on July 1, the increase in the minimum wage, the move of paid parental leave to 6 months, all of these measures are making a difference on cost of living.
7: Meanwhile, one of the independents says he'll consider Pauline Hanson's request for his support for stronger counter-terrorism measures. The One Nation leader has written to the crossbenchers for their support in a bid to stop ISIS fighters from coming back home. Senator David Pocock has told Nine the government already does have extraordinary powers.
9: It seems like the parliament is giving the executive, the ministers of the day, more and more powers, which I have a bit of a problem with in principle. But on this issue, I'll look at the details and see how it stacks up.
7: Interest rates are tipped to remain on hold after better-than-expected monthly inflation figures. Headline inflation cooling to 3.8% in the 12 months to June. Briefly, the Productivity Commission's annual report reveals just one out of the 19 closing the gap targets has been met. Rescue teams still searching through the rubble in southern Japan after that massive earthquake. And Anthony Fauci refusing to answer questions after a tense Senate hearing investigating the US response to COVID-19. In sport, it's been another golden day for our Aussies at the Commonwealth Games. Another 12 medals added to our tally at the end of day 6, with 9 of those coming in the pool. The swimming's now wrapped up, with the Dolphins coming home with a record 37 gold medals, their most successful Comm Games ever. It leaves Australia sitting on top of the medal tally with 47 golds, well ahead of second place Canada.
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13: A possible shower for your Thursday. Murray Bridge, Victor Harbour, Strathalbyn and Adelaide 14. Mount Barker 12 and Mount Lofty 8. Tomorrow for your Friday, forecast to be cloudy. Murray Bridge, Victor Harbour, Strathalbyn and Adelaide 15. Mount Barker 13 and Mount Lofty 8.
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13: G'day, lovely to be with you for your Thursday, 30th of July. How come it's almost August? Is anyone else not coping with that little bit of info? Too much. I went to Spider-Man last night. Oh my gosh, they sent me along. That officially opens today, so I know some of you are losing your stuff for that. They had a little sneak preview screening last night. It's a long film. It's like 2 hours, 25 minutes. So, you know, you got to settle in and be organised. If you've got small children with you, you know, you need to organise accordingly. My 10-year-old was totally engaged the entire time. I'm not a huge Spider-Man fan, but look, I love the kind of side love story. And I do kind of just like the excellence in filmmaking. I know that's not a very technical term, but hey, I'm not a filmmaker, but I can appreciate that it's very technical and very brilliant, you know. And yeah, my kids just loved all the kind of live action running, flying through New York City and the scenes of New York as well. Cool. And then there's this great bit actually where Hulk and Spider-Man have a big fight, but Hulk doesn't know what he's doing because someone's controlling his mind. There's a little bit, just a tiny little bit of info for you. My 10-year-old loved it. My 5-year-old was a bit like, Mum, this is getting a bit too long for me now. But look, he's 5. So I know lots of you will love it out there. The Rubens on the way right now, it's No Doubt. On your home of the hits, Power FM.

FM, the right stuff. Katie here, Katie Wright Dynamite with you on your Thursday, 30th of July. Rolling through it together. Woof, I'm excited because later on, after 11, I'm going to have Danny Harrington. He's the ringmaster of the Hudson Circus Show. You would, if you've been driving around down by Sturt's Reserve, you'll see them. They're setting up right now. Their big top is going up. It's very exciting. They've got ponies, they've got dogs, they've got Globe of Death, they've got flying trapeze. And I've got Danny and maybe one or two other artists in live in the studio after 11. And I do have more family passes to give away. Don't call me now. These tickets are going like hotcakes. H-O-T-T-O-G-O. People want them. I'm going to do the call out after 11. Plenty of tunes on the way for you. Got Martin Garrix and Eddie Sheeran with Rep-

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FM, the right stuff. Katie with you. Katie Wright, Dynamite. Happy Thursday, 30th of July. And not this morning, not Friday morning, not even Monday morning, but on Tuesday morning. It's not a normal Tuesday here at the station. It's a Tuesday because we have chickens. Yeah, we have chickens. They live in our shed and they sing. We got singing chickens and they cluck up a tune each and every chicken Tuesday. Now, if you know the title and artist of that chicken tune, you win, baby. Yeah, you win. Murray Bridge's only independent butcher, a meat pack from Murray Bridge Meats. 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It's just after the 8 a.m. news, sport and weather. The chickens cluck up a tune. Live in the studs, the Bengals getting old school on the way. But to take us in that direction, it's Ed Sheeran, Martin Garrix with Repeat It. And your home of the hits across the Adelaide Hills, the South Coast and the Murraylands. You're with Katie Wright, Dynamite on Power FM.

guys. I sing this song from the Bangles, A Total Flip, to my children to get them to sleep. Two boys, 5 and 10. My 10-year-old has just got to the point. They used to ask me to sing it, like, Mum, sing me the song. I know it's slightly a bit of an embarrassing confession, but look, hey, that's what I do. And I just got to the point where my 10-year-old's like, Mum, I can't. Just don't. Please don't. I don't want to hear that song. 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I'm like, come on, buddy. This used to just like lie in my arms and fall asleep to this. But like, they are the stereotype of boys. Like, you know, the people say that boys, you know, the mama boys and stuff, and they love their cuddles. These two cannot get enough bedtime cuddles. They're curling up with their like curly hair and one of my babies. Look, plenty of tunes on the way for you. Can I just say that your face got me so intrigued? Bruno Mars on the way. I just

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FM, the right stuff. 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Caddy Wright Dynamite rolling through your Friday's Eve with you. 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
6: Hi, Harrison Preeve here. Federal MP Luke Gosling has reportedly been arrested over an alleged assault in the NT. According to the ABC, the member for Solomon is accused of assaulting Northern Territory Administrator David Connolly at a community event earlier this month. The Labor MP arrested this morning and remains in custody. Australia's eSafety Commissioner has launched legal action against Telegram, accusing the messaging app of failing to remove extremist content. The platform facing penalties of up to $54 million for alleged breaches of anti-terror rules. The Indigenous Australians Minister is calling on a renewed effort to meet closing the gap targets. Just one of the 19 has been met, with early childhood education enrolments hitting 95%. Malindiri McCarthy has told the ABC, we need to go harder.
7: My meetings, which I'll have with the Indigenous Affairs Ministers next week, this will be certainly high on the agenda. We must ensure across the country that Aboriginal community control organisations are very much in control and supported.
6: Overseas, where the death toll from an earthquake in Japan's risen to at least 13, many people remain trapped in a shopping centre that collapsed. And Sydney will become the front line of early Alzheimer's detection, an Australian first blood test that can identify the disease 20 years before symptoms appear, has reportedly been developed. An emotional Corey Jensen announcing his retirement from NRL at the age of 32. The Broncos prop has been forced to call time on his career early due to complications from blood clots. He says he's heartbroken to be hanging up the boots.
8: This obviously isn't how I imagined my playing career would come to an end, but after receiving medical advice and speaking with the specialists, it's become clear it's no longer safe for me to continue playing rugby league. It's been incredibly difficult to come to terms with, but my health and my family's future has to come first.
6: And Jack Martin returns for Geelong to face Collingwood to kickstart round 21 of the AFL, while Paddy Dangerfield is being managed.
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12: A possible shower for your Thursday. Murray Bridge, Victor Harbour, Strathalbyn and Adelaide 14. Mount Barker 12 and Mount Lofty 8. Tomorrow for your Friday, forecast to be cloudy. Murray Bridge, Victor Harbour, Strathalbyn and Adelaide 15. Mount Barker 13 and Mount Lofty 8.
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12: Oh my gosh, let's go indeed. I'm hyped. I am excited because I've got three of the incredible cast members of Hudson Circus here. They're inside the station. There's a whole bunch of their team, as we speak, putting up the big top so they can open tomorrow night at Sturt's Reserve here in Murray Bridge, playing through to the 9th of August. and I'm going to have them in the studio, three of the incredible artists from Hudson Circus, in for a chat next. And I might even have some family passes to give away. Yes. Olivia Dean with Nice to Each Other on the way right now. It's Mr. Electric Blue on your home of the hits across the Adelaide Hills, the South Coast and Murraylands. You're with Katie Wright Dynamite, Benson Boone now on Power FM.

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0: Power FM, the right stuff. Katie Wright, Dynamite with you, rolling through your Thursday, 30th of July. And I'm really excited because I've got three of the incredible cast members from Hudson Circus right here sitting opposite me in the studio. G'day, guys.
1: Hi, how are you going?
2: Hello.
1: G'day, Katie.
0: So fabulous. I'm so excited to have you three in here. Now, I'm gonna go through you separately, and I just want you to tell me what your name is and how long you've been working in circus, a little bit about your connection to this world. Danny.
1: Hello, my name is Danny Harrington. I'm the ringmaster of Hudson Circus. I was born as a travelling showman. My mum and dad were on the showgrounds, and from the age of 10 to 11, I then come across with my other family to circus. So 54 years old now, so quite a long time.
0: Wow, I absolutely bet you've got some incredible stories to tell.
1: Got lots of stories to tell, maybe not on the radio.
0: And Kevin, can you talk to me about yourself and what you do in the show and your circus history a little bit?
2: Hello, hello. I'm Kevin Curtis. I'm from Chile, South America. I've been in the circus pretty much all my life. I was born in the circus. I'm six generations in circus in Chile. And I'm a trapeze artist at Hudson Circus, so, yeah, I've been doing this.
0: Let's just quickly, Kevin, in the show, you do a pretty big trick on the trapeze, don't you, the flying trapeze?
2: Yes, I can do a lot of tricks.
0: Come on, tell us about big trick that often...
2: Yeah, I can do triple somersaults in the air, so that's three somersaults in the air before I catch to the other side of the catcher. So, yes, come and have a look at Hudson.
1: He's being a little bit modest. He also does another trick, which is a little bit harder in my eyes than a triple somersault.
0: Yes.
1: And he makes it look simple, so it takes away of actually how hard it is. So, he's doing some quite amazing tricks.
0: Yeah. Yeah, yeah. No, sometimes we need the ringmaster to explain just how incredible the stuff is, because the artists can be, who are doing the tricks, a little bit modest.
1: A little bit modest. They need to talk themselves up more. And I just mentioned that, you know, I've got family members that are flying trapeze artists. I've been born in the circus my whole life. Kevin is doing some incredible tricks, and he makes it look easy.
0: Yeah.
1: Yeah.
0: Yeah.
1: Yeah. It has nothing to do with Juan catching him. It just makes it look easy.
0: So let's move on to the catcher. Juan, hello.
3: I'm Juan Cáceres. I wanted to say before I introduce myself, talking about the tricks, once we were trying the hardest trick in the world, for the ones that know about it, is the quadruple somersault.
0: Yep, so four somersaults.
3: Four somersaults in the air. And we were like this close to get it. We just went in time because Kevin was flying back to Chile.
0: Yep.
3: But that's
0: not flying
3: story.
0: Through the flying trapeze
3: exactly.
0: air, flying on an aeroplane back to Chile.
3: Yeah, exactly, yeah.
0: So you're the catcher in the show.
3: Yeah, I'm the catcher. I'm Juan Cáceres. I born in circus as well. I'm fifth generation, and I started doing circus, like playing, having fun, you know, like dressing as a doll or as a clown, you know. But then I started taking it seriously since 14 years old.
0: Wow.
3: Training trapeze, and yes.
0: I love it. And so can you guys just tell me a little bit about what an audience can expect in your show? It's playing from this Friday through to the 9th of August here in Murray Bridge at Sturt's Reserve. The big top's going up now. What can people see in the show?
1: What they can expect is 2 hours of fun-filled entertainment from start to finish. So, we do have the flying trapeze. We've also got the three Brazilian Globe of Death riders. We've got Ethiopian unicyclist. We've also got an archery, a sharpshooting act. We've got the archery.
0: Is that the handstand act?
1: No, it's not a handstand act. It's actually an archery. Yeah, it's not a handstand. It's actually I can tell you, it's my daughter and her partner from Brazil. It's a partner act. We've also got the twins that come out and do a duo strap act. We've got Juan's partner that comes out and does the silks.
0: Beautiful.
1: We've got all of the girls in the air. We've got Goldie the clown.
0: And Goldie is a really special clown. He's a beautiful clown, isn't he?
1: He's not a frightening clown at all, no. He comes over, he's very loud, which you've got to be, but he's not a frightening clown. He's not there to try and scare the kids. He's trying to win them over, to make them enjoy the circus.
0: Yeah, yeah.
1: So we got plenty. These boys will tell you know, the flying trapeze, it adds another element that we finished the show with the flying trapeze.
0: Mm.
1: And it is just, like I said, most of my life in the circus, and these guys make it look very, very easy with the tricks they're doing.
0: It's incredible. So stick around, guys. We'll have another chat in a minute. We'll throw to an ad break. We've got Queen on the way with Radio Gaga, and then we'll have another little chat. But I do have family passes to give away to this incredible circus show. They've got Globe of Death. They've got Flying Trapeze. They've got ponies. They've got dogs that do incredible tricks. They've got a beautiful circus clown and all the charm you could imagine.
1: Excellent.
0: Of the circus. 1-300-137-317 is the number. The phones have been running hot for these. I've got family passes to give away, kicking off Sturt's Reserve from this Friday through to August 9th. 1-300-137-317. Give me a call. You're on Parafan with Katie Wright Dynamite.
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0: RFM, the right stuff. Katie Wright, Dynamite with your queen there with that classic Radio Gaga. Hope you're doing great on your Thursday, 30th of July. Hudson Circus are kicking off at Sturt's Reserve, playing from tomorrow, Friday the 31st, through to August 9th. I've got three incredible artists here in the studio. Say g'day, guys.
1: Hi.
2: Hey, hello, hello, hello.
0: And on 1300 137 317, I've got Troy from Murray Bridge on the line. G'day, Troy.
3: G'day, how you going?
0: Hey, we're great, mate, we're great. And are you excited about heading along to the circus?
3: Yeah, it'd be good. I haven't been for quite a few years.
0: Yeah, right.
1: Excellent, mate. I think you're going to have a great time. You're going to love it.
3: Yeah, no, it'll be good.
0: Absolutely. What do you reckon, guys? Should we send him along?
2: Of course, yeah.
0: Yeah? Oh, you're getting a big tick from all the artists here. Let's send you along to Hudson Circus, Troy.
3: Thanks, guys.
0: You are so welcome. When was the last time you went to the circus?
3: I don't know. I'd probably say near 10 years ago, I reckon.
0: Wow.
2: Yeah, right.
0: Wow.
3: I couldn't even say who it was, sorry.
1: A lot's changed. We're still in the circus tent. That's the good news. A lot's changed.
0: All of these artists sitting with me here, they've all got circus families and been with the circus for a long time, so they would have seen all of the changes over the years. And Troy, do you have some special people you want to bring along?
3: Yeah, I'll take my partner and her daughter.
0: Oh, perfect.
1: Excellent. Make sure you come and say hello to me. I'll be at the Jumping Castle.
3: Okay, no worries.
0: The ringmaster, Danny Harrington. Go say hi to him. Thanks so much, Troy. Hang on the line for a second. Once we get off air, we'll grab all your details and send you all the things you need to know to get to the circus. Hang on the line, Troy. Congratulations.
3: Thank you very much.
0: No worries,
3: looking
0: mate.
3: Forward to
0: it. Hang on the line. Hang on the line. And you guys, so you're playing through to the 9th, and we've been talking about what people can expect to see in the show, which just blows me away. And what I love about this travelling circus is you guys all live on site, don't you? Talk to me about that.
1: Yeah. Yeah, well, we are. Yeah, we lived on together for 11 months of the year. We live and work, and... it has some challenges sometimes, but we all get along. We all make do. We all have fun, and it's just great. There's not many places where you actually have got to work with people all day, and then you live with them all night, and then you wake up the next morning as well. And it's funny. We go on holidays at the end of the year. We do get 3.5 weeks off a year, and you would think that the only thing that all of us want to do is split up and get away from each other, and we all planned holidays to go together. So it's just
4: like a big family.
1: It's a big family.
5: Like a big family, exactly.
0: You look after each other.
5: Yes.
0: Yeah. And when you say a big family, there's some children like on the road with you, some babies,
5: some
0: right?
5: Some babies, yes, that's correct.
0: Yeah.
5: I got one little boy, 1 year old.
0: Yeah.
5: Little Romeo. He's going to turn 2 now in September. And he loves it. He loves it. He's starting training a little bit with me, actually.
0: Yeah.
5: I do some little tricks with him, and when he finishes, he goes, ta-da, and he starts. And then we clap, and he smiles. He loves doing the things.
0: I absolutely.
5: And he loves everyone as well. He always see Kevin, and he's like, hey, Uncle Kevin.

0: And then you're
1: not camping.
0: You're not camping.
1: It's your home.
0: It's our home, and they're set up differently. I have two TVs. We have Starlink. We have everything that you can have in your house. It's just on the road.
1: Yeah. Yeah. I love it. Thank you so much for joining me. Three of the incredible cast members from Hudson Circus. Anything else you want to quickly share with our listeners, guys?
0: Just come on down. Come on. You won't be disappointed. 2 hours of magic. You can actually get a family pass for $99 to come to the circus.
1: Yeah.
0: So it's not overly expensive to come down and see 2 hours of live entertainment and see what these guys do. Will blow your mind.
1: Thanks
2: so
1: much.
2: Also, it's for all ages. Some people think, no, I just not going to go because I don't have little ones. But the circus is for all ages.
1: Yeah.
2: The circus is a place where the adults become childs once again.
1: Yeah, yes, absolutely.
3: I love it.
1: We love it. Thanks for joining us.
2: Thank you so much.
0: Thanks for having us.
1: Hudson Circus.
3: We're here for 2 weeks.
2: You can't miss out.
1: You're in power. Yeah.

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1: The wound heals, but it never does. 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

0: Power FM, the right stuff. Katie with you. Katie Wright, Dynamite. Lovely to be rolling through your Thursday, July 30th. It's almost August. What is happening? I've got more family passes, two more family passes to Hudson Circus opening Friday. This Friday at Sturt's Reserve, playing through to August 9th. Coming up in the 12 noon hour, also got the throwback lunch, so we're going to kick it back from 12 to 1 with old school tunes. Thanks to McDonald's, Murray Bridge and Victor Harbour. Got Bananarama on the way. You're on Power FM.
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9: Hi, Harrison Freeve. Federal Labor MP Luke Gosling faces an alleged assault charge following his arrest in Darwin this morning. The member for Solomon accused of assaulting NT Administrator David Connolly earlier this month. Anthony Albanese's killed off hopes the fuel excise cut will be extended, confirming the 16 cent per litre discount will end Sunday. With tensions rising again in the Middle East, the PM's told the ABC the focus is now on fuel supply.
10: And we have more fuel in Australia today than we had in February 28. That's a result of the relationships that were built around the world, but also the work that we've done with the private sector.
9: The deadly H5 bird flu has reached another state, Victoria, declaring its first case. Authorities have confirmed the detection in a Greater Crescent Tern near Portland on the southwest. Further testing underway to formally confirm the result. A Queensland man is awaiting trial in Syria on premeditated murder charges, which carry the death penalty. Patrick Stevenson accused of shooting dead another Australian man in Syria on New Year's Eve last year. The 20-year-old's been in jail for the past 7 months. Federal government confirming they're assisting the families of both men involved. And briefly, a Closing the Gap snapshot reveals Indigenous children are spending an average of 2 months in unsentenced detention. To sport, where it's been raining gold at the Commonwealth Games in Glasgow. Our reporter Sally Pearson has the highlights.
11: Australia wins 7 gold on the final day of the swimming. Meg Harris taking out the 50-metre freestyle final. Kyle Chalmers and Ben Armbruster tie in the 50-metre freestyle final. Lucky Patterson wins the 100-metre freestyle S9 category. Sam Short won another gold in the 1500-metre final. And the men's and women's take out the 4x100-metre medley relay final. And Eileen Chikamatana wins the weightlifting conditioning 86 kilogram category. And Australia win the men's and women's 3-on-3 basketball and the men's 3-on-3 wheelchair basketball.
9: And that's latest in news and sport.
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4: A possible shower for your Thursday. Murray Bridge, Victor Harbour, Strathalbyn and Adelaide 14. Mount Barker 12 and Mount Lofty 8. Tomorrow for your Friday, forecast to be cloudy. Murray Bridge, Victor Harbour, Strathalbyn and Adelaide 15. Mount Barker 13 and Mount Lofty 8.
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4: 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If you know, you know. Katie Wright Dynamite loves the Throwback Lunch. I love it when we get old school. Makes me so incredibly happy. I've got Right Said Fred inside 5 minutes with I'm Too Sexy. I'm Too Sexy for My Hat. What do you think about that? It's the Power FM Throwback Lunch. Thanks to McDonald's, Murray Bridge and Victor Harbour. 10 delicious new drinks just landed at McCafe. 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And like I said, oh look, we deliver here at Power FM. It's Bananarama now with Cruel Summer. On your home of the hits across the Adelaide Hills, the South Coast and the Murraylands. Yeah, with Katie Wright, Dynamite for the Throwback Lunch on Power FM.

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Miley Cyrus, End of the World. Happy Thursday, 30th of July. On this Friday's Eve, let's go. Hey, I've got Hudson Circus tickets to give away. They're putting up their big top as we speak. It's a beautiful red and yellow striped big top. They've got the most beautiful circus clown. They've got all the charm and popcorn and fairy floss of the circus you can imagine. They've got Globe of Death. They've got flying trapeze and everything you could want at the circus and more. Playing from Friday, tomorrow night, the 31st of July, through to the 9th of August. Someone just called and stopped calling. I've got one family pass to give away. These always go in a hot second. The number, 1-300-137-317. Hudson Circus family passes to give away. 1-300-137-317. The phone lines starting to run hot, so I'm going to go to a call and come back and see if we've got a winner on your home of the hits. Power.

0: RFM, the right stuff. Katie Wright, Dynamite with you. Happy Thursday, 30th of July. And I've got Hudson Circus family passes to give away. They're playing at Sturt's Reserve, Murray Bridge, of course. They're putting the big top up as we speak. It might already be beautifully up. It's a fabulous show playing Friday through to Sunday, August 9th. And on 1300 137 317, who have I got on the line?
1: Sheree.
0: Sheree, where are you calling from?
1: Murray Bridge.
0: Murray Bridge. I love that. Now, Sheree, have you been to the circus for a while?
1: It's been a very, very long time.
0: Really? Like, yep. Are we talking 5 years, maybe 10 years?
1: Probably 20.
0: Oh, my gosh. I love that, Sheree. And do you remember it, like little bits of it? Can you think about maybe an act you saw in the circus 20 years ago?
1: Not really. Just the clowns, the atmosphere, like...
0: You remember the energy and the vibe?
1: Yeah. Yep.
0: I love that. And if you went to a circus show, right, say, for example, Hudson Circus playing at Sturt's Reserve, Murray Bridge, opening on Friday through to August 9th, what would you be most excited about? I'm going to give you a few acts and you can choose one for me. There's like a beautiful classic circus clown with a red nose, big shoes and all the charm. We've also got like flying trapeze. We've got the Globe of Death, which is that cage with the bikes in it and they do the precision riding. What would you be most excited about? The aerialists, the dogs, the ponies?
1: Probably the aerial stuff.
0: Probably the aerials stuff.
1: Yep.
0: Let's send
1: it's
0: you...
1: It's amazing how they can do that.
0: It is. Let's send you along to the show.
1: Oh, awesome. Thank you so much.
0: So welcome. It is just amazing. And it takes such strength as well, which is just incredible. Yeah. And what about you? Do you think how you go with heights? You get scared up there or you're all good?
1: I'm not too bad.
0: Oh, yeah.
1: Yeah. Well, I don't know. Yeah. Letting go.

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RFM, The Right Stuff. Olivia Dean with Baby Steps. Katie with you. Hey, happy Thursday, 30th of July, and happy Friday's Eve as we swing into the weekend. Hudson Circus opens tomorrow at Sturt's Reserve in Murray Bridge. A little hyped for it. They've got Flying Chapeze. They've got Globe of Death. They've got the most beautiful classic circus clown. They've got ponies. They've got dogs. They've got so much going on in their show. I've got one more family pass to give away after the 1 p.m. news, sport and weather. So be listening for the call out. The number you're going to need when I do give you the call out is 1300 137 317. Make sure you've got that stored in your phone because these tickets are hot. Maroon 5 featuring SZA on the way. Lovers do, but to take us in the direction of 1 p.m. It's Mark Ronson featuring Bruno Mars with Uptown Funk on your home of the hits, Power FM.

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7: Hey, I'm Brooke Seychelle. The PM says Pauline Hanson's push to strengthen counter-terrorism laws would go against the Constitution. The One Nation leader wants to tighten current legislation to block ISIS fighters from coming home. Anthony Albanese has told the ABC many of these people are Aussie citizens.
8: Citizenship does bring certain rights under the Constitution, and we will do everything we can within the law, though, and will also provide no support for any of these people to return to Australia.
7: The communications watchdog has announced it is suing Optus over last year's network outage. ACMA alleges Optus breached two legal obligations more than 1,000 times, including ensuring customers could call emergency services. Victoria has recorded its first case of the H5 bird flu following a detection in the state southwest. Authorities confirmed the greater crested tern has been sent for further genetic testing in Geelong. Overseas, the US has launched new strikes on Iran after an attempted surprise attack on American troops in the Middle East. Four ballistic missiles were intercepted by US forces yesterday. Explosions have been heard in several parts of southern Iran today, just hours after Donald Trump warned they would be hit hard. And Irish musician and actor Glenn Hansard has died following a motorcycle crash. The 56-year-old, who won a Best Original Song Oscar and was lead singer for rock group The Frames, died in the single-vehicle crash west of Dublin. In sport, Collingwood and Geelong will battle in a huge clash at the MCG tonight to kick off round 21 of the AFL. The Cats are without Patrick Dangerfield, who hurt his hip last week. Jordan Dugui remains in doubt for the Pies after dealing with illness all week. And round 22 of the NRL kicks off tonight with a blockbuster clash between the Roosters and the Cowboys. The Roosters will be looking to notch up 6 wins on the trot when they hit the paddock in Townsville, having won 4 from 4 there. That's the latest in news and sport.
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11: A possible shower for your Thursday. Murray Bridge, Victor Harbour, Strathalbyn and Adelaide 14. Mount Barker 12 and Mount Lofty 8. Tomorrow for your Friday. Forecast to be cloudy. Murray Bridge, Victor Harbour, Strathalbyn and Adelaide 15. Mount Barker 13 and Mount Lofty 8.
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0: Workday done the right way. The right stuff with Katie Wright Dynamite.
11: G'day. Lovely to be with you on this Thursday, 30th of July, as we roll through our workday together. And I've got one more family pass to Hudson Circus opening tomorrow. Sturt's Reserve, Murray Bridge, playing through to August 9th. They've got the Globe of Death. This is incredible. Flying trapeze, beautiful circus clown, ponies, flipping disc dogs, dogs that do incredible tricks, all the aerials you could want. And the charm of the circus, popcorn, fairy floss and more. One more. This is my last family pass to give away. 1-300-137-317. Someone's calling now. I'll go to Maroon 5, come back and see if we've got a winner on your home of the hits, Power FM.

0: FM, the right stuff. Katie Wright, Dynamite with you. Oh my goodness, I'm getting excited. I love it when the circus comes to town, and Hudson Circus kicking off from tomorrow, Friday, July 31st, playing through to August 9th at Sturt's Reserve. Beautiful family circus show on 1300 137 317. These phones are running hot. Who have I got on the line?
1: Samantha,
0: where are you calling from?
1: Murray Bridge at the moment.
0: I love that. Samantha calling from Murray Bridge. Now, Samantha, when was the last time you went to the circus? Have you ever been to a circus show?
1: Oh, my mum took me when I was a child, so I would have been about 10.
0: Oh, my goodness. And that was the last time?
1: Yeah, when they had animals.
0: Was that just like 8 years ago?
1: Oh, no, I'm 39, so it would have been a couple of decades ago now.
0: Oh, my goodness. When they had animals, do you remember what animals you saw in the show?
1: Yeah, there would have been lions and elephants. I can't remember, it's been so long. But yeah, I remember them all being on the school oval.
0: Oh, my goodness gracious. That sort of memory stays with you, doesn't it?
1: It
0: the
1: does,
0: magic
1: yes.
0: of the circus. Now, this circus, yes. Hudson Circus, they do actually, look, they're from the Lennons. So they've been in the circus for a long time, the owner of the circus, the Lennon Circus family. And they would remember those days that you're talking about. And this circus has beautiful ponies and beautiful dogs.
1: Oh, wow.
0: I know, so they've got a couple of fabulous animal acts as well as everything else. Let's send you off to the show.
1: That's awesome. Thank you so much. Oh, my God.
0: Yes! You are so welcome.
1: I'm heaps excited, but I'm scared that if I scream, I'm gonna kill some ears. All right, thank you so much, Katie. I'll get to take my mum to the circus now.
0: Oh, that is so special.
1: Yep.
0: You're
1: going
0: to take your mum, and you've got a family pass, so do you have any more people you'd like to take? Or just be the two of you?
1: My husband and my daughter.
0: Aww.
1: Yep. Shout out to Dallas and Liliana.
0: Shout out to Dallas and Liliana.
1: Yep.
0: Hello.
1: And Raylene.
0: G'day, Raylene. I love that. Well, it's been lovely to chat with you. You did so well on the radio. You told me off air that you were a bit scared.
1: Yeah, I was.
0: You're nailing
1: but,
0: it.
1: But thank you so much. That's awesome.
0: You are so welcome. Hang on the line because I need to confirm your phone number so we can get those tickets out to you.
1: Awesome.
0: 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Katie Wright, Dynamite, Teddy Swims now.

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3: 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If you put it in a washing machine, it would just destroy it. 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
4: 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Is it the sight or the smell when you're in there?
3: It's definitely the smell.
1: Wow. How many suits do you go through?
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1: Wow.
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FM, the right stuff. Lewis Capaldi with Survive. Katie here, Katie Wright Dynamite. Happy Thursday, 30th of July. It's cold, isn't it? It's so cold. Which is why we've created Warm Up Winter here at the station. We've teamed up with some great charities, some great local businesses, and you guys to help people sleeping rough across the winter months in the Adelaide Hills, South Coast and Murraylands. What we're asking you guys to do is donate food and new clothing and blankets to go to three different charities across our region. So it's AC Care in Murray in the Murraylands. They do beautiful work. Whalers Peninsula Community Association on the South Coast. Again, such gorgeous people. Mary and the team there are great. And the Mount Barker Community Centre in the Adelaide Hills, which I've personally visited a few times and seen the wonderful work that they do. They've just got hearts of gold and they're helping people in our community. 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The beautiful people at Mount Barker Central or Victor Harbour Central, and help locals in need this winter. Warm Up Winter. Victor Central, Mount Barker Central, and Power FM. Stella Lefty with Boston on the way. I hit play on that in Sci-Fi, but to take us there, it's Coldplay with Clocks and Power FM across the Adelaide Hills, South Coast and Murraylands. You're with Katie Wright Dynamite for The Right Stuff.

FM, The Right Stuff, Stella Lefty with Boston, Katie Wright, Dynamite with you. Happy Thursday, 30th of July on your Friday's Eve. All week on The Breakfast Show, Craig and Chels, this is huge. They've been giving away double passes to Delta Goodrum. She's playing at the Adelaide Entertainment Centre in April next year. But

0: open that closet right up.
1: I was born to try.
2: Yes.
1: A man to love. Be understanding. Ooh. And believe in life. But you gotta make choices.
0: Yeah, yes, you do.
1: Be wrong or right.
2: Oh, yeah.
3: Yeah. Kingsley, you owned that. Give Kingsley, the king of the rubbish, a wave. He's no trash. He's our guy as he drives around in his garbage truck and he's heading off to Delta Goodrum on her Pure World Tour in April next year at the Adelaide Entertainment Centre. Make sure you're listening tomorrow morning. Kingsley's really set the bar there. It's all right. Kingsley calls all the time. I think he nailed that. Tomorrow morning on The Breakfast Show for your last chance to belter for Delta from 6 to 9 with Craig and Chels. Milky and Marley Grab on the way. Just the way that you are. I'll hit play on that Inside 5 to take you there. It's Bryan Adams, Summer of 69, and you're home with the hits.

FM, the right stuff. It's Katie here. Bryan Adams there with Summer of 69. It's about the year 1969, right? That's what the song's about. Hope you're doing great. Happy Friday's Eve for your Thursday, 30th of July. Across the Adelaide Hills, South Coast and Murraylands, have we got a prize for you. One of the perks of working in radio is giving you amazing prizes. Now, next week, kicking off next week, and both Brekkie and On The Right Stuff, right? Brekkie live from 6 to 9 with Craig and Chels. The Right Stuff with me from 10 a.m. to 2 p.m. We've got this amazing thing. It's called Steal My Standby. And the prize includes sending you guys off to the iHeart Radio Music Festival in

in Las Vegas. Okay, so what you have to do to win is you need to head to our website, powerfmsa.com.au, register now to play. 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Now, of course, you must be 21 or over to enter this, and you must have a current passport. 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It's Metro Boomin featuring The Weeknd with Creepin' on your home of the hits. 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

FM, the right stuff. Dua Lipa with Training Season. Katie with you. Happy Thursday, 30th of July, which means it's Friday's Eve, which means tomorrow morning on The Breakfast Show, Jackie from Mackie is going to join Craig and Chills just after the 7:30 a.m. news, sport and weather around 7:40 a.m. to bring you Livin' the Weekend Local. She does it without fail each and every Friday. It's exactly as it sounds, letting you know everything happening in our beautiful regions across the Adelaide Hills, the South Coast, the Murraylands. 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So good. Jackie is the woman in the know. If you're looking for something to do across the weekend, right? 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
7: Hey, I'm Brooke Seychelle. Interest rates are tipped to remain on hold after better-than-expected monthly inflation figures. Headline inflation cooled to 3.8% in the 12 months to June. Finance Minister Katie Gallagher welcoming the news on Nine this morning.
8: It was encouraging data out yesterday. Very encouraging to see that inflation's coming down in a headline sense in a monthly and quarterly terms, and it'll be up to the Reserve Bank Board, but this was encouraging news yesterday.
7: Federal MP Luke Gosling has reportedly been arrested over an alleged assault in the NT. According to the ABC, the member for Solomon is accused of assaulting Northern Territory Administrator David Connolly at a community event earlier this month. The Labor MP remains in custody. Optus could face record penalties over last year's 000 outage. ACMA has launched federal court action, alleging the telco breached emergency call obligations more than 1,000 times when hundreds of 000 calls failed to connect during the September 2025 outage. Telecommunications expert Dr. Mark Gregory has told the ABC it's an important step.
9: Because it will provide the opportunity for the courts to take action over the breaches to the regulations.
7: And K-pop group BTS have bowed out of this year's Grammys after the Recording Academy introduced a new Best Asian Pop Performance category. The group members taking to social media to say they hope their music can be celebrated rather than being divided by region or language. In sport, Carlton's interim coach Josh Fraser is considering pitching for the full-time job. He's been given a week by the Blues to decide if he wants to bid for the position. Fraser says he's already learned a lot.
10: So you're exposed to a large number of things, but the reality is you're not exposed to everything, and I'm aware of that. But I've also feel like over the course of my coaching journey, I've had some great opportunities and experience that are a little bit unique as well.
7: And Queensland have signed Aussie spinner Adam Zampa for the upcoming domestic cricket season. That's the latest in news and sport.
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15: A shower today. Tomorrow is going to be cloudy. Murraybridge, Victor Harbour, Strathalbyn and Adelaide all 15 tomorrow. Mount Barker 13 and Mount Lofty 9.
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0: It's the Ride Home on Power FM, and that was Taylor Swift and Sabrina Carpenter, The Life of a Showgirl. Hey, it's Geordie, and after hearing this, I want a super duper now.
1: There's been an update in this Boozicle story. Do you remember those alcoholic icebox that look like duper dupers?
2: Yep.
1: Well, the owner, Liam Corbin, says that he was left in the dark about the ban of them in South Australia. This was put into place at the beginning of July. He reckons he's only just hearing about it now. On the weekend, when he was in contact with a festival organiser and they were expressing a bit of difficulty stocking the product due to the rules in place, he said he didn't have any correspondence with South Australia. He's so disappointed in this decision, but the Consumer and Business Services in South Australia countered this and said they were emails to be advised with the decision.
2: You got to check your junk email.
1: Absolutely. You've got to go in that junk folder. And that's a lesson for life.
2: And it's so true. If you're from any other state, you're probably putting South Australia's messages in the junk anyway.
1: Yeah,
2: so
1: probably.
2: Come on, pay attention.
1: Please.
0: Yes, no worries, Craig. I will check my junk. Coming up, Sonny Federa and Libby Anker right now. You too. Beautiful day on Power FM.

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1: A proposed convenience store and service station in the tiny hamlet of Heathfield will go ahead despite objections from locals. Adelaide Hills Council initially knocked the planning application on the head after receiving a record number of objections, but that was overturned when the developer appealed to the Environment, Resources and Development Court. Well, the council's now decided it's not in the community's interests to continue that fight.
0: 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Coming up, Alex Warren. Right now, Carly Rae Jepsen, Call Me Maybe on Parafm.

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0: Adelaide Hills, Murraylands and South Coast home of the Hits Power FM. That was In Excess by my side. Now, the identical triplets behind the hit Outspoken, the podcast, have a new show. Yes, they are diving headfirst into motherhood with the Mum's Group podcast. And after listening to this, I agree every mum should have at least one shopping day to themselves.
1: I'm Amy Torber and I'm joined by my sisters and journalists, Kate and Sophie. And we are coming off a big high over the weekend because we finally got our child-free shopping trip in. Yeah, we took some advice off Elle Swift. We discussed her in last week's episode, how she was feeling on top of the world after a kids-free shopping trip. And I echo her sentiments. Well, I felt pretty good after it.
2: Yes. Sometimes you just need that. I broke our first rule though, which was only shopping for us. We weren't meant to buy anything for our sons. I bought Harry a couple of books.
1: It's funny because just walking into the shopping centre, I felt so light. Like we all actually ended up parking near each other at the same time. And I was on the phone to Kate and she's like, oh, hold on, we got to get all our crap out of the car. And then we're like, hold on a second. We don't have to bring our prams. We don't have to bring anything, just ourselves.
2: So good.
1: I actually tried clothes on.
2: Oh, Kate and I have been wanting to get the flared tights and we actually went into the store and tried them on and I don't know how I feel about them.
1: You ended up purchasing them.
2: I feel like I look like a bit of an idiot.
1: No, don't say that. I don't need that negativity. I already warned my husband. I said, you're going to pay me out when these arrive.
2: But I've got the flared tights. And then I dropped that they were chocolate brown. He's like, oh, chocolate brown. Like, who are you?
0: Chocolate brown just makes me think of chocolate. Anyway, search the Mum's Group now on the free iHeart app and be entertained by all of their stories, especially ones about chocolate brown. Back to the music. Here's Harry Styles, American Girls on Power FM.

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1: Afternoon, roads looking really good for the run home today. Racks and breakdown free. 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You have a few works to look out for at Second Valley, Main South Road near Forest Road. A bit of work to it, but done happening as we speak. Out Barker Road near Onkabriga Valley Road. 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
2: Hey, I'm Brooke Seychelle. One of the crossbenchers doesn't appear interested in Pauline Hanson's request for stronger counter-terrorism laws to prevent ISIS fighters coming home. Independent Senator David Pocock has told Nine the existing laws are already strong and this isn't a top priority.
3: We're spending a huge amount of time on these sorts of issues rather than the things that I hear all the time from Australians about housing, health, cost of living. So, you know, we'll engage in this, but I'd urge my colleagues to actually focus on the big issues that we're facing.
2: Federal Labor MP Luke Gosling has this morning been arrested over an alleged assault on Northern Territory Administrator David Connolly. The member for Solomon was charged in relation to an incident earlier this month. Just one of the 19 Closing the Gap targets has been met, 5 years out from the deadline. Early childhood education enrolment for First Nations children has hit 95%. Minister for Indigenous Australians Mulindiri McCarthy has told the ABC there's a lot of work to do.
4: In particular around justice and out-of-home care, I'm absolutely determined, the Prime Minister's determined. As he said in February, failure is not an option.
2: Overseas, Japanese rescuers have intensified their search for survivors as the death toll from a major earthquake rises to 17. Many remain trapped after a shopping mall collapsed. And Hollywood actor Jared Leto has been accused of sexual misconduct by four women. They've spoken about their alleged experiences in a new BBC documentary. In sport, Broncos prop Corey Jensen has paid tribute to his teammates after announcing his immediate retirement from the NRL. The 32-year-old has been forced to hang up the boots due to blood clot issues. Jensen says he's forever grateful for the friendships he's made along the way.
5: I've seen so many of the guys grow, not just as footy players, but as men. If I could leave one thing, it's if I played a part in some of their lives, not just as footballers, but as men, then that's what I hold most dearly.
2: And Bobby Hill is set to leave Collingwood despite having 4 years left on his contract. That's the latest in news and sport.
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7: A shower today. Tomorrow is going to be cloudy. Murray Bridge, Victor Harbour, Strathalbyn and Adelaide all 15 tomorrow. Mount Barker 13 and Mount Lofty 9.
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0: on a grand day. Hate that I made you love me on Power FM's Ride Home. Hey, it's Geordie. And do you love Delta Goodrum? Would you like to see her for free next year when she tours with her Pure World Tour? Well, you better make sure you're listening to Craig and Chelsea tomorrow morning, because they've got another double pass to give away to Delta's show at the Adelaide Entertainment Centre on Monday, April 19. And if you do win it, hopefully you'll be doing this with Delta.
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0: with Craig and Chels. 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
1: Apparently there is too much of something on Hindley Street. There's a lot of massage parlours.
2: Yes.
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1: What kind of massage parlours can you think of?
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1: Okay.
2: Maybe you want a hot stone. Maybe you want a Chinese massage.
1: See, they all, yeah.
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1: Yeah, Thai.
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1: There's probably ones, wink, wink, nudge, nudge, happy ending ones. They probably exist.
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1: Yeah, yes, really. Yes. That's the ending.
2: It's good, yes.
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0: 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That was Josh Fawaz, Like a Prayer, and in local news with Rob McLennan.
1: Two new mental health clinics are on the way for the Fluorio as data reveals Onkaparinga has some of the state's highest demand. A walk-in Medicare mental health centre is expected to help more than 6,500 people every year, while a dedicated perinatal facility will provide care to almost 1,000 people in its first 12 months of operation. The federal government says they will open their doors early next year.
0: And for more news, just go to powerfmsa.com.au. On the way, Miles Smith and Niall Horan. 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
1: A pretty cruisy run across the majors at this stage throughout the Moland South Coast and Hills. It's looking relatively drama-free. Through Mount Osmond, though, there is a breakdown on the freeway affecting outbound near the cameras and slowing too through Wattle Flat at Main South Road near Wild Creek Road down to 40 in both directions around ongoing works. What's saucy, cheesy and baked to perfection? 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

Adelaide Hills, Murraylands and South Coast, home of the hits, Power FM. That was Daft Punk, Get Lucky. Now, for a lot of us, we're pretty lucky. We can afford to have our heaters on at home. We can afford nice, warm, woolly socks to keep our feet warm and doonas and all that type of stuff and the best blankets ever. And even food. Yes, we can afford food. So, yep, we are pretty lucky. But there's a lot of people that are not that lucky and they struggle all through winter. And that's why we've got Warm Up Winter. So we're asking for donations of food, new clothing and blankets. And these will all go to AC Care in the Murraylands, Whalers Peninsula Community Association on the South Coast and the Mount Barker Community Centre in the Adelaide Hills. So if you'd like to donate, you can drop your food, new clothing and blankets off to either Mount Barker Central or Victor Harbour Central. Okay, and you'll be helping many people that are not that lucky this winter. It is Warm Up Winter, brought to you by Victor Harbour, Mount Barker Central and Power FM. Here's the Screaming Jets, Better on Power FM.

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1: A pretty cruisy run across the majors at this stage. No real dramas to report. The South Coast, Hills and Marylands are all moving pretty well. Slow going through Wattle Flat though at Main South Road near Wild Dog Creek Road. It's down to 40 in both directions around ongoing roadworks, and the same too through Littlehampton at the Prince's Highway near Pioneer Street. Also dropping to 40 in both directions. There's more ways to go electric with Toyota. 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
2: Hey, I'm Brooke Seychelle. Optus is facing court over last year's 000 outage. The communications watchdog alleges the telco breached emergency call obligations more than 1,000 times during the September 2025 outage. Telecommunications expert Dr. Mark Gregory has told the ABC the penalties could be quite significant.
3: The action will provide an opportunity for the telecommunications industry to take on notice that the regulator is now prepared to take action in the courts for breaches to the regulations regarding 000.
2: Australia's eSafety Commissioner has launched legal action against Telegram, accusing the messaging app of failing to remove extremist content. The platform is facing penalties of up to $54 million for alleged breaches of anti-terror rules. NAB has revealed a major plummet in home loan applications, slumping to 15% in the last quarter. The major bank finding higher interest rates and the cost of living have made people more cautious. It comes as the Reserve Bank says it won't change its interest policy just to support house prices. The deadly H5 bird flu has reached another state, with Victoria declaring its first case. Authorities confirmed the detection in a greater crested tern near Portland on the southwest. Overseas, the US has launched strikes against Iran in response to Iran's missile attacks on American forces this week. And the federal government has ruled out extending the fuel excise beyond this weekend. The 16-cent a litre cut will end on Sunday. In sport, Broncos prop Corey Jensen has been forced into medical retirement at the age of 32 after developing blood clots in his lungs. His coach Michael Maguire says Jensen is an incredible player, but an even better person off the field.
4: He's the type of player that I love to coach because he helps build the fabric of what we're about. So I think not only what he has done on the field, but off the field will be a big part of what will be left in and amongst his playing group.
2: And Essendon boss Daniel McPherson will finish up at the end of the season after 4 years with the club.
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5: 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Mary Terrace Murray Bridge and Mount Barker Road, Totnes.
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6: A shower today. Tomorrow is going to be cloudy. Murray Bridge, Victor Harbour, Strathalbyn and Adelaide all 15 tomorrow. Mount Barker 13 and Mount Lofty 9.
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Adelaide Hills, Murray Lands and South Coast, home of the hits, Power FM. That was Taylor Swift, I Knew It, I Knew You. And we are giving you the chance to win your way to the iHeart Music Festival in Las Vegas with Steal My Standby. So what we want you to do is go to powerfmsa.com.au, register your details, and you've got to make sure you're listening to The Brekkie Show with Craig and Charles for the next couple of weeks, okay? And if they call your name out, you then have 30 minutes to call back and go into the draw for a chance to win. Now, the thing is, if you don't call back in those 30 minutes, someone else is going to get the chance to steal those tickets. Now, the prize includes flights, accommodation, transfer, spending money and tickets to the iHeart Music Festival. 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Over 21, have a current passport. 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

0: If you know how to spell Kaipo, you know this is the home of the hits.
1: When I was 6 years old, I broke my leg

0: RFM, your home of the hits. That was Ed Sheeran, Castle on the Hill. And in local news with Rob McLennan. I'm glad I got my flu shot back in May.
1: Flu cases are well down across SA this year, but experts say we still need to keep our guard up. More than 2,300 confirmed influenza cases have been recorded across the state so far. That's well down on the 16,000 this time last year, but public health physician Dr. Yudish Sunaran is urging locals not to be complacent.
2: Flu is a very infectious disease, and it can make people very sick. We do see a lot of people end up in hospital, especially people who are very young or very old. The things that we would recommend from a public health perspective to get your vaccine, 95 to 90% of people who end up in hospital because of the flu are not vaccinated.
0: And for more news, head to parafmsa.com.au. Jimmy Barnes coming up right now. Delta Goodrum, Hologram on Paraf.

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1: Still drama-free out there at this stage. No issues to report. If you're heading through Wattle Flat, though, there are some works happening along Main South Road near Wild Dog Creek Road, down to 40 in both directions through there. The same, too, in Littlehampton around ongoing roadworks at Princess Highway and Pioneer Street, also dropping to 40 in both directions. KFC have just wrapped up a new Christmas in July daily deal. 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

0: have the opportunity to interview the biggest stars on the planet right now. 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
1: Hey guys, how you doing?
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1: 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If you put it in a washing machine, it would just destroy it. 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
2: 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Is it the sight or the smell when you're in there?
1: It's definitely the smell.
0: 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How many suits do you go through?
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0: Wow.
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0: William Woody! 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

0: Benson, South Coast, home of the hits, Para FM. That was Noah Kahan, The Great Divide. And a huge event is starting this weekend. And Rob McLennan from our newsroom has more details.
1: Sala starts this weekend with more than 700 exhibitions and events across South Oz. The festival celebrates living artists with self-guided studio trails, exhibitions and artist-led bus tours throughout the state. Locally, venues in Strathalbyn, Goolwa, Middleton, Port Elliot, Houndorf and Kanmantoo are taking part, while Karoonda will once again feature its popular silo art projections.
0: Okay, so that's one event on this weekend, but what else is happening? We'll find out tomorrow after 7:30 in the Brekkie Show, because we'll have Jackie from Mackie with Live in the Weekend Local, and that's brought to you by Lock Around the Clock, Hutchinson Street, Mount Barker, offering professional and skilled locksmith services 24/7. 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

0: You're home in the hits, Power FM. Jordy here, and out of five, we got Will and Woody, who discuss some of the most interesting things with stars like Robert
1: Before
0: Irwin.
1: Before I let you go, though, really quick, I did hear as well that you're obsessed with carrots.
2: Love carrots. Love a carrot.
1: Okay, mate, we can bond on this. I love carrots. Like, it is my favourite food in the world. I had a problem, though. I started turning orange.
2: Oh, that'll get you.
1: Did you?
2: Yeah.
1: Did you ever face that? Did you ever turn a bit orange?
2: No, cannot say I have.
1: Okay.
2: I wish I could relate to you there, mate.
1: Okay.
2: But no. But we do have good eyesight. How good's that?
1: Unbelievable, mate. Unbelievable.
2: See it was in the dark.
1: Bloody
2: How
1: oath.
2: Good's a carrot?
1: Mate, don't talk to me about carrots. I love carrots. Both my daughters are turning orange as well because I just keep feeding them carrots. This was a weird area to end on.
2: Mate, I'm going to let you go and address that.
0: I like carrots too, but I don't think I eat enough of them to turn orange, which is a good thing. Somebody.

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1: Relatively drama-free for the run into and out of the city at this stage. Through the Murrayland South Coast and Hills, it's moving quite nicely. Through Oakbank at Nan Road near Monkhouse Road, it's down to 40 in both directions. And around Murray Bridge, slowing to 40 in both directions around works at Swanport Road near Joyce Street as well. South Australia brings you the simple pleasures of winter with hundreds of experiences and offers. 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
3: Hey, I'm Brooke Seychelle. Messaging app Telegram is facing legal action by the eSafety Commissioner. It's been accused of failing to remove pro-terror material and could face fines of $55 million if found guilty. eSafety Commissioner Julie Inman-Grant says it comes at a time of heightened security here in Australia.
4: It is more important than ever that digital platforms meet their obligations to protect the Australian community.
3: Optus could be hit with millions of dollars in fines over last year's network outage. The communications watchdog has launched legal proceedings against the telco over the outage last September. Federal Labor MP Luke Gosling is facing an alleged assault charge following his arrest in Darwin this morning. Meanwhile, the PM has ruled out an extension of the fuel excise with the 16 cent a litre cut to end on Sunday. And with tensions rising again in the Middle East, Anthony Albanese has told the ABC the focus is now on fuel supply.
5: And we have more fuel in Australia today than we had in February 28. That's a result of the relationships that were built around the world, but also the work that we've done with the private sector.
3: Overseas, the death toll has risen to 30 after a major earthquake in Japan's southwest. Rescuers are still looking for survivors following a shopping mall collapse. And George Clooney and his wife Amal have been forced to flee their home in the south of France due to the wildfires. The couple, along with their 9-year-old twins, have evacuated as fires continue to rage across Europe. In sport, Essendon footy boss Daniel McPherson will leave at the end of this year after four seasons with the club. It comes as Dean Solomon will soon make a decision as to whether he wants to go for the full-time coaching role. Brisbane Broncos prop Corey Jensen has medically retired at age 32 due to blood clot issues. And Alex de Minaur has set up an all-Aussie encounter at the Washington DC Open after he defeated Stefanos Tsitsipas in three sets this morning. He'll now face Cruz Hewitt in the round of 16. That's the latest in news and sport.
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7: A shower today. Tomorrow is going to be cloudy. Murray Bridge, Victor Harbour, Strathalbyn and Adelaide all 15 tomorrow. Mount Barker 13 and Mount Lofty 9.

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3: Still looking like a pretty cruisy run into and out of the city at this stage. If you're heading through Badan, that Mount Park Road near Onkaparinga Valley Road, it's down to 40 in both directions around ongoing roadworks, and in Murray Bridge at Swanport Road near Joyce Street, dropping 40 in both directions as well. 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

0: That is brand new gear by Peking Duck off the forthcoming studio album Paradise Let Go, featuring the one and only Matt Corby. Incredible. This is their first studio album, highly anticipated. And that's what the boys are on to talk about right now. It's Peking Duck on Will and Woody.
1: Well, actually, Will, if I can just jump in here, they're here to talk about your new DJ.
0: I
1: mean, sure, we can talk about their new album, which is very, very exciting. But Adam and Rover from Peking Duck!
2: Yeah!
1: The bloody boys. I do want to mention...
0: You boys look cooked. Where are you?
3: We're cooked. We're eternally cooked. You should know this by now.

0: I never heard enough.
1: That's terrible. I like the beat, but all that other shit you got going on, that's got to go.
2: I mean, there's some crazy stuff going on, but I think it's nice. In today's climate, it looks like an up-you to the really pristine AI stuff going on, so I'm in.
3: And so based on that, are we more chance of getting that warm-up gig?
0: No, I know. Don't listen to the boys. Woody made that. Woody
1: that's not your gear.
0: That's not my gear.
2: We've been hoodwinked
0: We've
1: been hoodwinked by your manager. A proactive manager is a good manager.
2: I think proactive.
0: Thank you. Don't encourage him.
3: Thank you.
1: Well, no, we want to make sure you're happy as well here, DJ Will. So, you know.
2: Yeah. All so right. here's our on-air check-in. How you doing?
0: I'm struggling, bro. He's taking me for a ride.
3: I'm new to managing too, you know? I'm new to managing. I'm just figuring out as I go.
0: Why are you
3: all right?
0: The victim in this?
3: So how about checking on the manager? How about how's the manager going, you know?
0: He's done no research and hasn't spoken to them at all about their album. But I think
3: mentioned the new album out August 14. It's called Paradise. First ever album. So why now? You've been in the biz for so long, boys. Why an album now?
2: It's a good question.
1: You know,
2: we got too comfortable in our world of just making smash singles. And in all realness, it was a lot bigger a challenge than we would have ever thought. We've spent the last 3 years absolutely spending all of our time
0: every
2: on this.
0: Second. Rubes, you kind of went down the country electro theme stuff with yoga and then the Kelly Holiday gear adds, there's more guitar involved, I suppose. So, like, where does this sit? You bringing both your solo projects together or are you just sitting in that sweet groove of Peking Duck?
1: It's us being able to explore the groove of Peking Duck more and go deeper down that wide open road. We did a weird thing where we kind of made our own samples and then messed them up ourselves.
2: Make a disco song, like record the bass, the drums, the guitars, and then resample that.
0: Why would you do that to yourselves?
2: I know, silly boys.
0: I know traditionally, like Peking Duck recording sessions can be at the arse end of a bender. What was this like? Are there any war stories from trying to put this together?
2: I'm going to pretend this was the cleanest recording experience of all time. However, in LA, Adam did go missing for a full day.
1: Yeah. Yeah, these things happen. And do it's we a jungle out there?
3: Did we ever find out where Adam was for the day?
1: I can't remember.
2: I don't think anyone knew. I don't think Adam knew.
1: I don't think I knew.
0: 14th of August, 2026, the first studio album from the boys, Peking Duck. You guys are legends. We love you.
3: Really quickly, just back on my client, DJ Will, though. First ever national tour for my boy, Will, next week. Any advice?
2: Yeah, just do you and don't listen to Woody and you'll kill it.
1: Have fun.
2: Fun.
0: Thanks, boys. I'll have some fun. I appreciate it. If you guys want to head along, search for the brand new Paradise album tour. If you want to go and see these guys, kicks off in September, but you're touring all the way through November. So good luck, guys.
1: Thanks for having us. Bye.
0: Okay, great to see you, boys.
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11: Hi, I'm Sally Pearson. More medals for our female athletes at the Commonwealth Games. The Aussies swept the podium in the 50-metre freestyle with Meg Harris leading home Alex Perkins and Shayna Jack. Australia also clinched gold in the women's 4x100-metre medley relay. Eileen Chikumatana added to the haul in the weightlifting. Day 7 features Michelle Jenica in the 100-metre hurdles, while Jessica Hull is favourite in the mile. And the LPGA Women's Open tees off in England. Cassie Porter, Minji Lee and Grace Kim are among the Aussies in the field.
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1: Still looking like a pretty cruisy run into and out of the city at this stage. If you're heading through Verdun at Mount Park Road near Onkaparinga Valley Road, it's down to 40 in both directions around ongoing roadworks, and in Murray Bridge at Swanport Road near Joyce Street, dropping 40 in both directions as well. 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
2: Hey, I'm Brooke Seychelle. A Queensland man is awaiting trial in Syria on premeditated murder charges, which carry the death penalty. 20-year-old Patrick Stevenson is accused of shooting dead another Australian man in Syria on New Year's Eve last year. Prime Minister Anthony Albanese has told the ABC the government is assisting both the families involved.
3: I feel for the families of the person who's lost their life, and we're connected with them and providing support for them. We're also providing support for the family of the person who's been charged.
2: Messaging app Telegram is facing legal action by the eSafety Commissioner. The platform is accused of failing to remove pro-terror material and could face fines of up to $55 million if found guilty. Meanwhile, the communications watchdog is suing Optus over breaches during last year's network outage. Federal Labor MP Luke Gosling faces an alleged assault charge following his arrest in Darwin this morning. The member for Solomon is accused of assaulting NT Administrator David Connolly earlier this month. Home loan applications are on the decline. According to major bank NAB, it's reporting a slump to 15% in the last quarter due to higher interest rates and the cost of living. And Victoria has recorded its first case of the H5 bird flu following a detection in the state southwest. Authorities confirmed the greater crested tern has been sent for further genetic testing in Geelong. In sport, Alex de Minaur will take on Cruz Hewitt in the second round of the Washington Open early tomorrow morning. Cruz is the son of Australian tennis great Leighton Hewitt. De Minaur says he can't wait.
4: It's going to be a lot of fun. I'm really excited for him, for the matchup, for everything he's been doing. He's a great kid.
2: And Day 7 action gets underway at the Commonwealth Games shortly. There are 17 gold medals up for grabs tonight after the Aussies added 12 golds to the haul last night.
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5: A shower today. Tomorrow's going to be cloudy. Murray Bridge, Victor Harbour, Strathalbyn and Adelaide all 15 tomorrow. Mount Barker 13 and Mount Lofty 9.

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9: Oh, yeah.
10: It's Will and Woody. Hope you're having a wonderful drive home. Yeah. What is up and about? You're up and about.
9: The national tour for DJ Will kicks off next week. And if you just missed it, we announced the huge finale to that national tour.
10: Massive.
9: If you're listening, Townsville, we're coming. We are coming, Townsville. Get ready. If you're busy next Saturday, cancel it.
10: Oh, God, yes.
9: The whole town will stop for you, DJ Will. We are going to be DJing at Club 237. Honestly, it is the biggest club in Townsville.
10: Saturday the 8th. Is that right?
9: Saturday the 8th. So the races are on that day. Everyone's pretty excited about pairing their races experience with a huge night of beats and tunes at
11: DJ
9: Club
11: Will.
9: 237, my friend.
10: Awesome.
9: How are you feeling? Are you nervous? You look nervous.
10: Yeah, well, it looks like it's a serious venue. It's a three-story.
9: Oh, yeah.
10: Three-level tri-decker, as we call it in the DJ game.
9: Love that. Never heard that, but love that.
10: Am I DJing all tri-decks or...?
9: No, you're in the snake pit, baby.
10: The snake pit.
9: Yeah, they call it Sneaky Saturdays because it's a snake. You're in the snake pit.
10: Cool.
9: All right?
10: Great.
9: Here's the thing. Bad DJs, they get chewed up and spat out alive in the snake pit.
10: And you said that I'm playing back-to-back with someone, is that right?
9: DJ Delicious.
11: Oh, DJ Will.
10: Okay.
9: Yeah. DJ Delicious.
10: I can't tell if it's a joke.
9: I'm not joking.
10: Point.
9: And she's not a joke,
10: I'm DJing
9: by the way.
10: With DJ Delicious.
9: Yeah, yeah, yeah. I think she's closing for you.
11: Oh, and that's nice.
9: Not that we're worried about your closing ability. Oh, you can close. But I'm saying, like, I think DJ Delicious usually does the snake pit.
10: Yeah.
9: All right? The snakes like her. So you're going to do most of you're the headline act.
10: Okay.
9: Then she's going to help you out. She'll be on the sidelines.
10: Awesome.
9: Okay? But she's huge. She's a huge DJ. Huge
10: okay.
9: DJ.
10: Huge.
9: Got you an hour set. Have you got enough songs?
10: Yep. Hopefully.
9: Great. Good.
10: What sort of music are they into?
9: No idea, mate. That's your bag. I've got you the gig.
10: Okay,
9: I've managed
10: great.
9: To get myself two booths as well.
10: What are we getting paid?
9: Hmm?
10: Booths.
9: The payment is the booths and I think drinks for the night.
10: Oh, right. Yeah, you got a table, you mean?
9: Yeah. Oh, yeah, mate. A booth.
10: Bottle of Grey Goose, a few mixers.
9: Don't condone any of that, but yeah. So.
10: Awesome. So, oh, this is actually costing us.
12: This is actually costing us.
9: I said not to tell him that. I said, guys.
12: It's an investment.
9: Yeah, yeah, but I said, I knew he'd laugh at that.
10: Are we paying to DJ? All right.
9: Yeah, yeah, yeah. The whole, literally the whole budget of the tour is paying Club 237 for us to take over the stage for an hour.
10: Great.
9: But trust me, as soon as they see you, though, or I reckon next time, they'll be like, we'd love to pay you this time.
10: Hope so. So next Saturday, the 8th, in Townsville, for all our Townsville listeners.
9: Yeah, mate. And but if you're in Townsville, listen to the station in Townsville, all right? Listen here. Keep it here. We're giving you your fast passes in to see DJ Will because there's going to be huge queues.
10: Oh, in the to get through the queue.
9: There are queues.
10: Get to the front of the line.
9: 2 to 3 hour queues every single Saturday night to get into the snake pit. Everyone in Townsville wants to be in the snake pit, my friend.
10: Okay, great.
9: Okay? But if you want a fast pass, keep
10: listening
9: here.
10: Am I the snake then next Saturday?
9: We'll find out, mate. We'll find out.
10: All right.
9: I think you're more the snake charmer. You're the one playing the flute, my friend.
10: I'm playing a flute.
9: You know the snake charmers? With
10: the
9: snakes dance?
10: Yeah, yeah, yeah.
9: That's the bit.
10: Wait, so I'm playing a flute?
9: No, no, you're taking the metaphor too far. You're a DJ.
10: Okay.
9: But you're charming the snakes.
10: Who are the snakes?
9: People.

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9: moment.
8: Right. Well, I knew you'd deny it, so I thought I'd remind you.
9: R.I.P. Shane Warne.
8: Now.
9: Tom Holland. I mean, let's just do a fresh one. To be fair, I've done a lot. Miley Cyrus.
8: You've got a few.
9: Miley Cyrus.
8: Oh, Delta Goodrem.
9: Delta Goodrem. Really? Who?
8: You made a fool?
9: I think it's impossible for me to meet someone that I look up to.
8: Agreed.
9: And not cook.
8: Totally agree with that.
9: Amy Shark actually filmed me the other day. It was in a video for Russell Crowe.
8: Yeah.
9: Because I've bought a prop from the actual movie Gladiator.
8: Yeah.
9: And I wanted to share that with Russell.
8: Yeah.
9: I don't know what happens to me, but the performance that goes on.
8: It's crazy.
9: I think I finished it with Strength and Honour, which is a line.
8: You said Strength and Honour to Russell Crowe.
9: Strength and Honour.
8: Jesus. Like, oh my God. Okay.
9: What was I thinking?
8: Yeah, I don't know. But it's rare for me to have these moments in this industry.
9: Even if you look up to someone, generally speaking, you can hold it together. Outside of that one time in front of Kevin Parker. Oh, actually, you cried when Stephen Fry walked in here, which was a bit much. He's just a human being. Just a guy.
8: I did.
9: Yeah, yeah.
8: Anyway, guys, I had one the other day that I don't think could have gone much worse. There's a few things to note.
9: Was it Kylie Minogue in Corsica?
8: In Corsica. No, she was in Corsica. There's a band that I love, but I think they're just awesome. They're one of the coolest things that are coming out of Australia right now. They're called Parcels.
9: Parcels.
8: They're all from Byron Bay. Five guys, super loved up. Just awesome creators. Very chill, progressive. They lived in Berlin for a long time. They're down with everyone. They collaborated recently with Daft Punk.
9: Oh, yeah, nice.
8: Like, they're just very, very well respected. And I went and saw their show recently. Producer Lil was there as well. Unbelievable, right, Lil?
10: Absolutely amazing.
8: Yeah, they're incredible. And like, just before, I was talking to these guys off mic before about who's the hottest of them. And we all agreed that Joe, the bassist, Noah.
10: Yeah. He's gorgeous.
8: Okay. He's absolutely gorgeous. We're just talking about how, again, I'm 37. I'm actually only 36. Got that. But I'm 36. I'm washed up, right? But I would consider them cool. They're cool guys, aren't they?
10: Yeah. You have to, like, once you see them on stage and, like, the way they dress, the synergy, they're all sexy.
8: They're about as hip as it gets. Okay.
9: I'll definitely watch a music video later.
8: Check it out.
9: I can't wait.
8: So that's one thing you should know.
9: They're sexy.
8: Parcels. They're sexy. The sexiest is their bassist, Noah.
9: Okay, cool.
8: The other thing you should know is that on Sunday, I got back from Europe, so I had 30 hours in a plane with my two kids. Mm. And the idea of getting them out of the jet lag is you get them into the sunlight as quickly as you could. So the alarm went off at 7:30 a.m. on Sunday.
9: Reset their circadian rhythm.
8: Get them back in the present. Get them in the present. That's what I said to my daughter when I woke her up. Trying to get in the present, darling.
9: Yeah. Sure, she responded well to that.
8: Loved it.
9: Yeah.
8: But so I took them both down to the cafe. If anyone's ever had jet-lagged kids before, they're just kind of like, they're in the sunlight, but they're so rattled because they're so asleep. As soon as we got there, I spotted out the front of the cafe an incredibly good-looking guy wearing triple denim with kind of like strawberry blonde hair.
9: Triple denim.
8: And I was like, wow, that guy's hip. And then I was like, holy shit, Sam. Can you give me some more parcels, Tommy? That's Noah from Parcels.
9: And as, like, up close, was as sexy as you imagined?
8: Gorgeous.
9: What did he smell like? Did he get close enough? Oh, okay, wow.
8: He's just hot.
9: It is a Sunday
8: And he was
9: morning.
8: There with this gorgeous girl and, you know, one of his many, you know, girlfriends at the moment, I imagine. But anyway, look, he's just on.
9: Okay. Yeah, great.
8: With a dog with an infected paw and two kids with jet lag, I didn't want to be standing there. Okay, I want to make myself anonymous.
9: Yeah.
8: Sam goes inside to order the coffees.
9: Yep.
8: We do a rock off because that's 5 minutes out. So she's like, great, I get to go in, order the coffee, have some peace and quiet inside. Yep. When she leaves, the dog panics that she leaves. The dog's tied to the pram, pulls the pram with my son in it down.
9: As in down, flipped over?
8: Nearly. I just catch it. He has had a full feed of milk and is also hysterical because he's jet lagged. So he then spews projectile onto my daughter.
9: Onto Max. Oh, no.
8: Who's standing there. At which point, I scream out. Rather than running inside to go and get Sam, I'm just like, I'm trying to hold the pram up with one thing, hold the dog with the other, and comfort Max the other. So I just screamed out to Sam. I was like, Sam. Sam runs out.
9: Yeah.
8: She's like, what? And I've got nicknames for my kids, which are not cool. And I said, Juju spewed on the muffin, which is my daughter, son and my daughter.
9: I get that. No, I got that, mate.
8: And then I looked up and I was like, oh, it's Noah from Parcels.
9: Did you say... Noah from Parcels, have you got a handkerchief or something?
8: No, I just, like, we just shared a look.
9: Oh, you just
8: and
9: exchanged
8: I was like,
9: eyes.
8: We'll never have anything.
9: Did you think that before that, though, really?
8: There was a chance.
9: I love that you think
8: And
9: that.
8: I just ruined every chance.
9: I love that you think
8: of ever hanging out with that guy.
9: This

0: 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Normally, this is the off-air meeting that we put on the air, the post-show notes, mm-hmm. the feedback from everyone on the team. Has anyone got a show note?
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2: It's been a long day. 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
8: I did think it was Tidbit for years.
9: It's Tid. Annoyingly, it's
8: Tid. Yeah, wish it was Tid.
2: And Tom.
10: I'd love to get compo one day. That's my dream.
8: Trip on a cord in here and see yourself.
10: No. Tom, you need a job first.
9: Shut up.
2: Cheaper than therapy and way less professional.
1: Yes, that's right. It's Chat GNT with Georgie and Tom. Cheers, guys.
8: Cheers.
1: World Cup has wrapped up.
8: Yeah.
1: Finished.
8: Dunskies. Did you watch it?
1: I did. I liked it.
8: Oh,
1: but
8: good.
1: There was a moment I want to revisit, which leads into our sackable offences phoner.
8: Oh.
1: So when someone does something, it's a little bit annoying. Maybe you go to a cafe, they get your coffee order wrong.
8: Mm-hmm.
1: You go, that's a sackable offence. You can't do it.
8: Yeah.
1: It feels illegal, but it's not illegal. So I want to get into sackable offences because I've got some great audio coming up from an English fan who thinks the English coach really got it wrong.
8: Okay. And I'm going to talk
1: what
8: about...
1: What do you got? Well, what do you got, Georgie?
8: No, I want to talk about what did you do with the dead animal, Tom? You know, just uplifting stuff for your Monday night.
1: Love it. I love it. I can't wait to see where you're going to go with this.
8: Yeah, you just never know.
1: You just never know,
8: we'll keep
1: Georgie.
8: You on the edge of your seat.
1: That's all coming up on Chat GNT with Georgie and Tom.
2: 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Monday night's louder. This is Chat GNT with Georgie and Tom.

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1: So what did you do with the dead animal?
2: Love it.
1: We are all about uplifting stories here at ChatGNT.
0: Well, it's not like, how did you murder the animal?
1: No. So I went to walk the dogs. Don't worry, they're alive. It's not Miley in Memphis that this has happened to. But out the front of my house, right there on the grass at our front gate, was a dead possum.
0: Was it one of the little cute ringtails?
1: It was cute. It was little. I reckon not very old because it was pretty small.
0: Grey or the orange ones?
1: The kind of orangey brown ones?
0: Yeah, it's a little ringtail. They're very cute.
1: And it looked perfect. Like nothing was wrong with it. It was just lying there. And I looked up and I'm like, you've put your little tail on one part of an electrical wire and your body's on the other and you've cooked yourself.
0: You're cooked, mate.
1: You're cooked. So the dogs were like,
0: and
1: the dogs were like, trying to get there. And I was like, no, pulling them away.
0: Please, no.
1: Yeah. Anyway, got inside and I was like, there is a dead possum out the front of our house.
0: Yep.
1: It's not technically like, what is it when it's counseled, like in front of the footpath?
0: Technically, you can call council and pick it up.
1: If you were like sad.
0: Yeah,
1: you
0: if you're a saddo.
1: Saddo would do that, but we could handle it. So I said to my husband, Jumbie, what are we going to do about it? And he said, give me, like, bin day was the next day or something, and I'll put it in our bin just before bin night. Anyway, the time came for him to go out and get it, and he said, I'm going to go out the front, and Elsie's like, oh, what are you doing, Dad?
0: Great daddy-daughter day stuff.
1: Yeah, bonding. And I said, oh, just stay here. No, because they know when it's like, oh, no, you don't want me to go with Dad, so now I will.
0: Because he's wearing a hazmat suit and he's got a shovel. I was like, what's he doing? Yeah. What's he doing with that big tool? That looks cool.
1: So he grabbed a big plastic bag.
0: Yeah.
1: And he goes, I've got to go get a dead possum from out the front. Do you want to come? And she goes, yeah. And I was like, okay, this will be interesting. Anyway, they went out the front and he picked up the dead possum, apparently ants all underneath it.
0: Yeah, you got to think about the ants.
1: Yeah.
0: And then
1: and
0: the worms.
1: She just watched it all happen and he said, it died. We're going to put it in the bin and wrapped it up, put it in the bin. And she's like, mm-hmm. And then came back in and I said, how was that? And, she goes, dead possum in the bin. And I was like, okay, you don't seem traumatised by it at all.
0: The kids are they're robust, you know.
1: It's amazing.
0: I think they're somehow better than us in a lot of ways. Like,
1: yeah, I didn't want to go do that job. Like, I sent him out to pick up a dead possum. That's my worst nightmare.
0: What if Jumbie was away for a week on a conference, like long enough for you have to deal with it? Are you getting out there with your paws and scooping that up?
1: I actually don't know what I'd do.
0: Surely you just go shovel and raw dog it into the bin. Because I'm getting a plastic bag, that's the right thing to do. But if you're a bit squeamish, you're not going to...
1: I don't know if I want I think I need it in a plastic bag.
0: You need a bin,
1: I can't just have it, like, flailing around raw dog in my bin. another example of this. Oh, this makes me sound like a toss-up. But we did have a rental property once many moons ago. Mm. So, like, a house that we owned and we had tenants in. Yeah. Anyway, a rat got up through a hole that was behind the dishwasher.
0: Yeah.
1: And it died behind the dishwasher. And so the stench came. This poor girl moves out the dishwasher. She's like, she couldn't pick up a rat. And so she called a person to come and collect a dead rat, basically.
0: Pete the possum man.
1: Yeah. But, like, it was just removing a dead animal from your kitchen. We had to pay for that.
0: Oh, my God. Wouldn't you just go out there and pick it up with a bag?
1: Yeah, but it was all done. So then we got an email saying, hey, just so you know, this is what happened. She ended up calling this person who blah, blah, blah. It's cost this much money. Are you cool to pay for it?
0: No.
1: And I was like, well, not really. And that shouldn't have been done. And they're like, yeah, we know. And so I think in the end we paid for it or we paid for half because I was like, that is ridiculous.
0: That's ridiculous. No, I think like being in Australia, like there's always a dead animal around. There's like a cane toad or a something or other.
1: Yeah.
0: And if you're a farmer, like you're dealing with that every day.
1: Yeah.
0: What would they do? They might just leave it for like animals to eat. What does your farmer mate Jane do with like a dead sheep?
1: Good question. They've got cows.
0: Just
1: and
0: cook it up.
1: Her husband called me.
0: Hamburgers tonight, guys.
1: I did.
0: Hamburgers.
1: I ate some of their meatballs out there. Delicious.
0: Good. Spag bowl?
1: It was in a sausage.
0: Classic.
1: The casing on it was quite intense.
0: Was it real, like, intestine or something?
1: I don't know. Oh, God, I didn't want to think about it like that. Anyway.
0: I didn't think about the meat that I eat.
1: It's just a cute animal running around, right?
3: 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This is ChatGNT with Georgie and Tom.

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0: 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Life's annoying little things that, you know, they feel illegal. They're not illegal, but maybe the person should get sacked for it.
1: Yeah.
0: The World Cup has just wrapped up.
1: Yeah.
0: And England's campaign came to an end.
1: Sure did.
0: This bit of audio comes from Jamie O'Hara, who's like a pundit, as like a commentator. After England's loss to Argentina, roll it.
2: We're out. We're out. We're out. It's the worst decision ever. It's a sackable offence. Argentina won it in the 92nd minute. It's a shocking, shocking decision. Thomas Tuchel, you should be embarrassed. Sack him. Sack him. Sack him. He's absolutely bottled it.
3: He's bottled it. He's absolutely bottled it.
1: Soccer for me, it's a bit of a grow up. Oh. Like, I feel bad saying that. I know we've just had the World Cup.
0: I mean, if you're, it's under 12s, kids. Great.
1: Totally fine, but great far game. Out, it's a long game and not much happens.
0: Oh, just 120 minutes of nothing.
1: Oh, my God.
0: Or they carry on too.
1: Yeah.
0: Anyway, he reckons that's a sackable offence.
1: Yeah.
0: The decision. So I thought it was a great bit of audio, but you, the listener, has gotten involved.
1: Yes.
0: So I've got one here from my good mate Vinny. He hates it when cafes put ice in milkshakes.
1: Ooh.
0: It's not a frappe. It's a milkshake. Stop watering it down.
2: It's the worst decision ever. It's a sackable offence.
0: Yeah.
1: Oh, I've got to agree. Did you know as a kid, because all I drank was milk and water, now it's milk, water, champagne.
0: If only they did a carbonated milk alcoholic beverage. Like a chocolate.
1: So you know like those Bailey's cocktails that you get in like certain
0: you get
1: countries?
0: Flammy though, don't you?
1: Yeah, but I would love those. It'd be like having an alcoholic milkshake.
0: Oh, mate, don't you love a bit of a Tia Maria on a cold night?
1: Yes.
0: Oh, I know people who put a shot of Tia Maria and then have a Guinness.
1: Ooh.
0: So it's like a sweeter coffee flavour.
1: Wow, I'm that's interesting. That. Well, I would order as a kid, like at a restaurant, I'd want a cup of milk. And so mum would order me a glass of milk and sometimes they'd put ice in it and I would flip. I'd
0: so
1: be like,
0: that's a, what is that, sackable offence?
1: Bloody...
2: Sack him! Sack him!
0: Yep.
2: Sack him!
1: I agree, Vinny. I'm with you.
0: I'm
1: as
0: with
1: a
0: 10-year-old,
1: I couldn't stand it.
2: Oh. Sack him now! Embarrassing!
0: We got one from Mitch, loyal listener Mitch.
2: It's a sackable offence!
0: Ordering popcorn at the movies, getting to the cinema, open the box to find it only 3/4 full.
2: It's the worst decision ever. It's a sackable offence!
1: That really grinds your gears. I mean, that's unlucky. I feel like it's always overflowing and popcorn is like following me down the corridor.
0: Like rose petals at a wedding.
1: It's like, there's popcorn everywhere. Yeah. So I don't know where Mitch is going to the movies.
0: Well, you pay enough for it. You pay like $12 or something.
1: So expensive. Who goes to the movies anymore anyway?
0: Love the movies. Last one, my sister Jessica says, standing up before the plane doors open.
2: It's the worst decision ever. It's a sackable offence.
0: I agree. Just wait. Another one, microwaving fish at work.
1: Oh.
2: It's a sackable offence.
0: Massive sackable offence. Get him out of the office.
1: When I walk out here, sometimes around lunchtime, which I try to avoid, firstly because I don't like talking to people. Secondly, I don't like the smells coming from that microwave. And anything fishy,
0: the culprit?
1: Eat that at home. I don't know who it is, actually. It stinks, though.
0: Last one. This is so Jess. I chipped a tooth on a rock-hard lentil from an Aldi can of lentils. My tongue won't stop tonguing it. It's been months. Sack my tongue.
1: Oh.
2: Sack it now. Embarrassing.
1: Ow. That's so weird. Why is she eating Aldi lentils? That's the main thing. Jess.
0: Wait, she's in Bronte. That's all they can afford.
1: And she's a creative. Like she's in the hair and the, what is it, the wig thing?
0: Yeah.
1: Okay, so they need to start paying her more so she's not cracking her teeth on Aldi lentils. Seriously.
4: We're not saying you should judge, but Jonty and Tom probably will. This is ChatGNT.

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0: All right, a little bit late to this, but there's a song that's taken Australia by storm.
1: Oh, yeah.
0: Have you heard of this?
1: Yes.
2: Yep.
0: This song is called Eastern Rosellas, okay? And it's by a seven-year-old kid who wrote it with his dad, Miles Phillips, okay? I want you to play a bit of this song because I think this is the song of the year. It's a big call.
1: Yep.
0: It's the song of the year. Let's go.
1: Do you want the whole thing?
0: Or give me
1: you...
0: the whole thing. I want to talk over it.
2: Hey, everybody. This is Eastern Rosellas' full bad version.
1: Sounds like he's got a cold.
0: Don't we all? So he's seven. He's playing with his dad.
1: I've had him since

0: just an earworm.
1: It is, isn't it? Now, I think his dad's a bit sort of famous, right? I
0: think so.
1: Like an inspired unemployed or something?
0: Yeah. This song has been viewed 1.5 million times.
1: That's awesome.
0: It's even been played on radio.
1: As a former music director, I'd add this.
0: You'd add it?
1: It's great. Love it. I wonder what will happen now with his career from this, you know?
0: Well, it's only down from here at seven, right? He's peaked at seven.
1: He's really peaked. He'll be the Eastern Rosellas kid.
0: Here we go. Oh, the breakdown. Hey, Mickey.
2: And it starts like this. The Rosellas are the twist. In the morning mist.
1: So cute.
0: That's
1: when his
0: voice breaks.
1: Right. One day.
0: Ooh.
1: Key change.
0: I love it.
1: So good.
0: And considering, like, there's a lot of AI music now, I'd rather support this little seven-year-old.
1: Me too.
0: I mean, he's on Triple J on Earth. He says the inspiration for this viral hit, Eastern Rosellas, came from a holiday on Raymond Island. Quote, I was feeding the birds. Beautiful.
1: I love it.
0: There was pigeons, there was lorikeets, and there was rosellas. But the main bird that stood out to me was the Eastern Rosella.
1: And it's just got a great ring to it. Like, you know, would cockatoo really do it? Probably not.
0: No.
1: Crow.
0: Yeah.
1: Magpie.
0: Northern Australian ibis. It's not going to work.
1: Bin chicken.
0: Scrub turkey. Scrub turkey could work though.
1: Yeah.
0: But like this gave me so much like joy.
1: Yes.
0: Seeing him play with his father.
1: I know.
0: I'm like, my son's five.
1: Yeah. Are you going to jump on board
0: Absolutely.
1: And do something like this?
0: I'm going to force him into music. or if he's seven or eight and hasn't had a number one hit.
1: Yeah.
0: You know, what's wrong with you, mate?
1: Yeah.
0: Where's your bird-related hit?
1: Mm.
0: Let's have that chorus one more time.
1: Okay,
0: I love
1: it. Love it.
0: We'd be able to play this on Kiss 97.3.
1: They spoke about it on The Breakfast Show and played a bit of it.
0: Yep.
1: Mate, I'm not in charge of music anymore. I'd have it on rotation every hour.
0: Beautiful.
1: If I could.
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0: Hey, this is Chat G&T with Georgie and Tom.
1: So I've got a bone to pick with you, Georgina.
0: Oh, yeah?
1: I came across, you were talking about it before, about your mate who has a farm.
0: Crombie's Farm. It's actually called Court Leroy. A lot of history I found out about.
1: Okay, if it's called something in French,
0: I don't know.
1: Is it actually a farm, mate?
0: Is
1: there toiling? Is there droving? Is there ticks and...
0: So when we arrived, I almost was like, is he taking the P155 here? But Crombie was on like a tractor thing.
1: Oh, yeah.
0: Driving it like and
1: birthing
0: waved to
1: a cow
0: us.
1: As,
0: yeah, and I was like, oh, he must have been like, they're coming. Quick, I'll jump on and look like I'm doing work. Turns out he does actually do work on it because he's a doctor normally.
1: Oh, well, see, this is what I mean, mate.
0: But
1: I got a big problem with city folk pretending they're country.
0: Well, you know what? There's a lot of that in my life.
1: I see it a lot. It's always at a farm on Instagram with like the sunset and there's one of those cute little cows. I'm like, that's not a real cow. That's a fancy cow. That's a Noosa cow. You know what it is? You're going down to Byron Bay to the farm and you're getting a cappuccino and you get a picture with like a goose and you're like, yay, I'm slumming it on the country today. It's not, mate. It's not a farm.
0: Listen. Can I say Crombie has 250 head of cattle?
1: Yeah.
0: He had the things there where they put them in and they put the flea and tick stuff. You can walk through the water. I mean, you don't want to. The dip.
1: I know what the dip is,
0: mate. We saw the dip. They've got all the legit stuff. Look, it's not their main moneymaker. His maxofacial surgery is definitely what's making their money.
1: He's a plastic surgeon.
0: No, not plastic.
1: Oh,
0: he does
1: God,
0: all.
1: But bored. I might buy some cattle.
0: The wisdom teeth. He's that guy. Yeah. No, the... The mouth
1: See,
0: guy.
1: This is what I mean. There's real hardworking Australians out in like
0: Jane, who listens
1: Bundaberg.
0: To this podcast, is going to go, that's a stitch up. I'm never having you back at the farm again.
1: If you're out breaking your back, cutting cane and Bundaberg, like my ancestors, no, they didn't do that.
0: As if you guys ever
1: Well, my uncle, he's actually a cattle auctioneer in Gatton.
0: Okay.
1: So I've been to a real farm.
0: So he's just the one that talks, though, and goes, oh, this one's got a good rump.
1: Yeah. But they have cattle and stuff like that, so I've been out there.
0: Yeah, okay.
1: And I'd say that's a real farm, but they don't have those, like, cute Highland Coo cows. They have real Aussie cows.
0: Yeah, no, look, there was no cuteness at the Crombie Farm. Mm. It was, you know, they're just real cows.
1: But
0: they had some horses.
1: Did you have matching country outfits
0: This was my husband.
1: Sponsored by Ringers Western.
0: Yeah, I think he was hoping that they'd reshare the picture.
1: Oh, yeah.
0: But basically, my husband, Jumbie, loves a dress up any chance.
1: Really?
0: Oh, yes. Theming, anything. So he was like, because we obviously visit his stepdad's farm a little bit. Yeah. So we do go to farms sometimes. And then we've got, you know, Sarah Tully in Tenterfield, who's actually a townie. She's not on a property.
1: Farm adjacent.
0: Yeah, farm adjacent. So I think he thought, well, let's finally invest in some Ringers Western.
1: Yeah.
0: So he said, I want to get us all matching shirts. And I said, okay, yeah, fine. He wanted the ones with the big emblem on the back, Ringers Western down
1: Horns.
0: The arm. You can't get more Larry. I was like, oh, God, okay, fine, I'll get a pink one. And so all of us had matching shirts and then we got there and it was like, well, we need to have the photo shoot.
1: If I rock up to your house and you've got one of those big, like, ram utes and your husband's wearing a country hat and, like, Yellowstone is constantly playing on your TVs. Like, is that the goal, Yellowstone?
0: Well, I think it's like he went and lived in Mount Isa for a year, so he got a little bit country then, and he's got his Akubra from there. Like, he thinks he's a bit
1: Does he have a whip?
0: No, he doesn't have a whip, thank God.
1: If I come over to your house and he's, whoosh!
0: He'll be like, what the hell's going on here?
1: That's a wrap for Chat G&T. So don't forget, you can grab us anytime by downloading the iHeart app for free and searching Chat G&T.
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0: and more still to be announced at the iHeartRadio Music Festival 2026 in Vegas. 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

0: Vegas is the city that never sleeps. 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

0: what happens after midnight, except these two. It's Will and Woody keeping you up.
1: Woods, you're a meme. I love it. You're getting shit online, and it's my favourite thing, I think.
2: Thank you. And that comes that means a lot coming from my best mate.
1: Everyone's loving it, though.
2: Everyone's hating me on the line.
1: It's also good for business, though. Like, we're getting a lot of clicks for it. We got the biggest interview in the world, Tom Holland and Zendaya, and you completely ruined it. And it has become a sensation. If you haven't heard the audio, this is the question, the first and only question that Woody gets out in the interview.
3: Tom, I know you look very good in the Spider-Man suit, but I have heard a little rumour that you continue to wear the suit even when it's not required, even when you're going to the shops to get coffee, the suit is on. Is that true?
1: No. It's baseless. It's unfunny. It's accusatorial. Yep. It's a whole bunch of things.
2: Totally.
1: It couldn't have been a worse question. I don't think if we spent an hour in a room coming up with something, which is not, like, obviously completely inappropriate.
2: Yeah.
1: Could we have come up with something as bad as that?
2: See, that's where you're wrong. I deliberately thought of the worst question I could ask, knowing that that would go viral. And Will, we've got millions of clicks online, yes, my friend. It's the genius behind what looks like a mistake.
1: And I'm loving this. I'm loving this false bravado. Is that it's a shell? It's a defense.
2: Me.
1: Text line's open here, 0429 13 165, and you guys can call us on 13 165, because this what you're seeing right now is a guy who's hurt and he's putting on a great show.
2: I love getting trolled. I'm fine with it.
1: But we caught you off mic last night. We had the mic still rolling. This is you talking about the trolls.
3: There's a part of me which is just like, all these that are giving me shit online, what's your first question to Tom Holland?
2: It's a good point past me.
1: So burned. So beautifully burned.
2: Why are these mics always on?
1: Vulnerable.
2: Why are these mics
1: always
2: on?
1: I like it. It's beautiful. You got more? All right, let's hear it one more time.
3: There's a part of me which is just like, all these that are giving me shit online, what's your first question to Tom Holland?
1: All right.
2: I stand by that, though. What is your first question?
1: I know you stand by it, and that's why we're opening the phone lines. 13 1065. What would you have asked Tom Holland? First question, put yourself in the shoes of us. By the way, Spider-Man Brand New Day is out today. So 13 1065. I'm sure we've all seen it. Let's justify Woody, because I agree, mate. People in glass houses shouldn't throw stones.
2: Exactly. It's hard what we do, guys. It's bloody hard.
1: What would you have asked Tom Holland? 13 1065.
2: And Zendaya or just Tom Holland?
1: Well, it was asked to him. It was asked to Tom.
2: Yeah, sure.
1: 0429 13 1065. Throw it over to you guys right now. Let's answer him. It's Will and Woody.
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2: 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I didn't pre-record that. There was no auto-tune, nothing. I'm sorry, I shouldn't be helping with criminal things, but, and these poor designer bags, they're so, you know, they struggle, I think, I don't know.
1: Louis Vuitton's out there,
2: oh my
1: your
2: goodness,
1: other ones.
2: The Chanel's, you know.
1: Yeah, they're struggling.
2: Anyway, if you were looking for copies and you were a criminal, the way to do it is to take a photo, right?
1: Yeah. I think, can I just say, I don't think... I know I'm not 100% sure,
2: what?
1: But I don't think it's illegal to buy a copied or fake bag. I think it's illegal to sell it.
2: Oh, so, tell me if this is illegal. My friend went to Dubai and got in a car and was like blacked out. She was so scared. She was like, what am I in here?
1: Yeah, right,
2: I'm with a friend. We were meant to see handbags.
1: Yeah.
2: Went like a 40-minute drive to a house that's blacked out windows. I was like, oh my God, I'm going to get... Something's going to happen to me.
1: Yeah, yeah, yeah, yeah.
2: I get in there. I mean, that person, she went in there.
1: Yeah, yeah.
2: She saw the most beautiful handbags she's ever seen in her life. And they said they were off, like, oh, no, they were copies, I think, off a truck.
1: But really good.
2: Really good. So is that
1: illegal?
2: She knows. She told me stuff and she knows.
1: Right,
2: okay. A good copy. Anyway, the way to do it, take a photo set,
1: yes.
2: Put it through Google, and if it comes up a copy... It's obviously a copy. Take a few, and then if it comes up actual Chanel, you got a winner.
1: Oh, whoa.
2: You know what I mean?
1: Whoa. So you think there are fakes.
2: Yeah.
1: Your friend.
2: Yeah.
1: Thinks
2: she's
1: there
2: so
1: are fakes.
2: Smart. Yeah. She's quite hot. Yeah. She's got a good bod. No, she doesn't actually. She's got a bit of a muffin top. Just joking. So you take a photo of the bag, the copy bag. You put it in Google, put it in the images. There's a little camera there. Just put it in. And if it comes up a copy, it's a copy. If it comes up Chanel, you got a good copy.
1: But so just so I'm getting this clear, because my wife's birthday is this year and I'm loved all. Where if I was to, I mean, I'm giving my friend advice.
2: Yeah.
1: His wife's birthday is coming up.
2: Your friend also sounds up.
1: Oh, yeah.
2: Yeah.
1: Great bold.
2: Okay.
1: Anyway, so you're saying that some fakes are so good that even Google thinks it's real.
2: Well, that's the one you buy.
1: Holy. So you've been hit by,
3: you've been struck by. Sophia's criminal advice.
2: Yeah, so that's how you do it.
1: Okay, amazing. So the other thing that I've heard you can do.
2: With shoes, everything, yes.
1: Do you ever get a lighter and try to light it?
2: No.
1: Oh.
2: That would be weird. I wouldn't even do that to a proper designer.
1: No, but apparently it's real leather if you light it.
2: I think
1: it doesn't
2: you can smell
1: it.
2: You don't know what real leather is?
1: No, not really.
2: You need some new eyes.
1: Oh, eyes?
2: Yeah.
1: Yeah, that's fair. Yeah,
2: some new hands then if you're feeling it. But yeah, I can tell leather. You can smell it.
1: You can smell it. That's fine. Okay. So then these really good fakes.
2: Mm.
1: How much money are you saving?
2: Tons. Are you joking? They're like a good Chanel's like 15,000 or something.
1: Okay, so what's a good fake though? Because obviously you can get really bad
2: fakes
1: from a market which is like...
2: It doesn't,
1: $2 or whatever.
2: Like $80, $100
1: Holy
2: overseas.
1: Moly.
2: But I'd pay, I don't know, about like some of them are so good.
1: How many fake

0: allegedly. Yeah. It's all fun.
1: Very dodgy, your
0: That's
1: friend.
0: What a lawyer told
1: Very
0: me.
1: Very dodgy. Up next, Soph, this is really exciting.
0: Oh, my gosh.
1: We are having a live wedding.
0: Isn't it incredible?
1: In here. If you're not across this, Claire's marrying Jack. They've only heard each other's voices.
0: They
1: haven't
0: seen each other. It's like maths, married at first sight, right here.
1: Can we give them money of fake Chanel bags?
0: Oh, if you give me $80, conversation.

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0: up early. It's Will and Woody keeping you up.
1: Will, the Woods. National DJ Tour kicks off next week. It's super exciting.
2: Yeah, I'm a bit deflated about it.
1: I get that. I can feel that on you because you're nervous. So I fully appreciate that right now you think I haven't been the best manager.
2: You've
1: in
2: been
1: the
2: an
1: world.
2: Awful manager. You've done nothing for me.
1: What I have done you as your no DJ.
2: Pub. You booked no club.
1: I get it.
2: There's no party. Nothing.
1: I get all of these concerns, and I'd prefer them in writing if you could to keep this relationship business. But one thing I have worked on is getting my very good friends, Peking Duck, Adam and Ruben, to come on the show. The boys are here right now. Adam and Ruben from Peking Duck.
3: Yeah.
1: The bloody boys. I do want to mention.
2: You boys look cooked. Where are you?
3: We're cooked. We're eternally cooked. You should know this by now.
2: Where are you?
3: We're in an office. We're tech bros now.
1: Oh, so, love that. Love that.
3: You know, we're AI guys living in an office space.
2: What would you guys look shattered?
1: What would your
2: what
1: app
2: have you been doing?
1: If you made an app, what would your app do?
3: Create music that's just hits. So that's we're getting in the game. That's what everyone's doing, man. So we're jumping on board.
4: Yeah, we're ready.
1: So the new album, Paradise, coming out on August 14th. AI did all the hard work.
3: No, so it's funny. We were late to the AI train, so to speak. No AI was harmed in the making of Paradise.
1: I should say Paradise. Tickets for their Paradise tour as well, also on sale right now. But also,
2: do they need a warm-up act for their tour? Have you asked that as my manager?
4: Do
2: you
4: he hasn't asked that, actually.
3: Well, we haven't heard a thing.
2: Great.
1: No time like the present. Fellas.
3: Yeah, we do.
4: Yeah, we definitely do.
1: Seriously?
4: Who are you thinking?
1: Oh, sorry. I thought that was quite obvious. My man right here, DJ Will.
4: Oh, that's a bit of a tall order. But, you know, we can...
3: DJ Will, I mean, I love Will. Like, he knows how to spin tracks. Maybe we could do it for a show and see how it goes and then...
4: That's actually not a bad idea.
3: Hang on. How do you feel about this, brother?
2: Yeah, I'd love to open a show for you boys. 100%. That'd be great. Of course.
3: Okay, well...
1: I don't know if you guys have heard his new mixes. I'm not sure how much you're on SoundCloud, but Will recently made a DJ Will SoundCloud.
4: So this is the audition tape right now.
1: Yeah.
2: No.
1: Yeah.
2: No.
5: As former Prime Minister John Howard once said to me late one night... I'm high as a guy.

0: Thermomix.
1: I never heard enough.
2: That's terrible. I like the beat, but all that other shit you got going on, that's got to go.
3: I mean, there's some crazy stuff going on, but I think it's nice. In today's climate, it looks like an up-you to the really pristine AI stuff going on, so I'm in.
4: And so based on that, are we more chance of getting that warm-up gig?
1: No, I know. Don't listen to the boys. Woody made that. That's not my gear.
3: We've been hoodwinked
1: You've
2: been hoodwinked by your manager. A proactive manager is a good manager.
3: I think proactive. Thank you.
1: Don't encourage him.
4: Thank you.
2: Well, we want to make sure you're happy as well here, DJ Will. So, you know.
3: Yeah. All so right. here's our on-air check-in. How you doing?
1: I'm struggling, bro. He's taking me for a ride.
4: I'm new to managing too, you know? I'm new to managing. I'm just figuring out as I go.
1: Why are you the victim in this?
4: So how about
5: did you somehow turn yourself into the victim?
4: How about checking on the manager? How about how's the manager going, you know?
1: He's done no research and hasn't spoken to them at all about their album. But I think
4: mentioned the new album out August 14. It's called Paradise. First ever album. So why now? You've been in the biz for so long, boys. Why an album now?
3: It's a good question.
2: You know,
3: we got too comfortable in our world of just making smash singles. And in all realness, it was a lot bigger a challenge than we would have ever thought. We've spent the last 3 years absolutely spending all of our time
1: every
3: on this.
1: Second. Rubes, you kind of went down the country electro theme stuff with yoga, and then the Kelly Holiday gear adds, there's more guitar involved, I suppose. So, like, where does this sit? You bringing both your solo projects together, or are you just sitting in that sweet groove of Peking Duck?
2: It's us being able to explore the groove of Peking Duck more and go deeper down that wide open road. We did a weird thing where we kind of made our own samples and then messed them up ourselves.
3: Make a disco song, like record the bass, the drums, the guitars, and then resample that.
1: Why would you do that to yourselves?
3: I know, silly boys.
1: I know traditionally like Peking Duck recording sessions can be at the arse end of a bender. What was this like? Are there any war stories from trying to put this together?
3: I'm going to pretend this was the cleanest recording experience of all time. However, in LA, Adam did go missing for a full day.
2: Yeah. Did these things happen?
4: And do we
2: jungle out there?
4: Did we ever find out where Adam was for the day?
2: I can't remember.
3: I don't think anyone knew. I don't think Adam knew.
2: I don't think I knew.
1: 14th of August 2026, the first studio album from the boys.
4: Perfect.
1: Peking Duck. You guys are legends. We love you.
4: Really quickly, just back on my client, DJ Will, though. First ever national tour for my boy, Will, next week. Any advice?
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0: kids that just want to keep going. It's Will and Woody keeping you up.
1: One of the worst things that can happen to you in life is making a fool out of yourself in front of someone that you most respect.
2: Can't relate.
1: Shane Warne.
2: Can't. Yep.
1: American Pie premiere, red carpet.
2: I've said, oh, yeah, no, I remember. Yeah. I remember the moment.
1: Right. Well, I knew you'd deny it, so I just thought I'd remind you.
2: R.I.P. Shane Warne.
1: Now.
2: Tom Holland. I mean, let's just do a fresh one. To be fair, I've done a lot. Miley Cyrus.
1: You've got a few.
2: Miley Cyrus.
1: Oh, Delta Goodrich.
2: Delta Goodrich. Really? Who?
1: Haven't you made a fool?
2: I think it's impossible for me to meet someone that I look up to.
1: Agreed.
2: And not cook.
1: Totally agree with that.
2: Amy Shark actually filmed me the other day. It was in a video for Russell Crowe.
1: Yeah.
2: Because I've bought a prop from the actual movie Gladiator.
1: Yeah.
2: I wanted to share that with Russell.
1: Yeah.
2: I don't know what happens to me, but the performance that goes on.
1: It's crazy.
2: I think I finished it with Strength and Honour, which is a line.
1: You said Strength and Honour to Russell Crowe.
2: Strength and Honour.
1: Jesus. Like, oh my God. Okay.
2: What was I thinking?
1: Yeah, I don't know. But it's rare for me to have these moments in this industry.
2: Even if you look up to someone, generally speaking, you can hold it together. Outside of that one time in front of Kevin Parker. Oh, actually, you cried when Stephen Fry walked in here, which was a bit much. He's just a human being. He's just a guy.
1: I did.
2: Yeah.
1: Anyway, guys, I had one the other day that I don't think could have gone much worse. There's a few things to note.
2: Was it Kylie Minogue in Corsica?
1: In Corsica. No, she was in Corsica. There's a band that I love, but I think they're just awesome. They're one of the coolest things that are coming out of Australia right now. They're called Parcels.
2: Parcels.
1: They're all from Byron Bay. Five guys, super loved up. Just awesome creators. Very chill, progressive. They lived in Berlin for a long time. They're down with everyone. They collaborated recently with Daft Punk.
2: Oh, yeah, nice.
1: Like, they're just very, very well respected. And I went and saw their show recently. Producer Leo was there as well. Unbelievable, right, Leo?
3: Absolutely amazing.
1: Yeah, they're incredible. And like, just before, I was talking to these guys off mic before about who's the hottest of them, and we all agreed that Joe, the bassist, Noah...
3: Yeah, he's gorgeous.
1: He's gorgeous.
2: Okay.
1: He's absolutely gorgeous. We're just talking about... I'm 37. I'm only 36. Got that. But I'm 36. I'm washed up, right? But I
2: so
1: consider them cool.
2: Up.
1: They're cool guys, aren't they?
2: Up.
3: Yeah, you have to, like, once you see them on stage and, like, the way they dress, the synergy, they're all sexy.
1: They're about as hip as it gets, okay?
2: I'll definitely watch a music video later.
1: Check it out.
2: I can't wait.
1: So... That's one thing you should know.
2: They're sexy.
1: Parcels. They're sexy. The sexiest is their bassist, Noah.
2: Okay, cool.
1: The other thing you should know is that on Sunday, I got back from Europe, so I had 30 hours in a plane with my two kids. Mm. And the idea of getting them out of the jet lag is you get them into the sunlight as quickly as you could. So the alarm went off at 7:30 a.m. on
2: Reset
1: Sunday.
2: Reset their circadian rhythm,
1: Get
2: Will.
1: Them back. Yeah, get them yeah, in the yeah. present. Get them yeah. in the present. That's what Love I said that. To my daughter when I woke her up. Trying to get in the present, darling.
2: Yeah. Sure, she responded well to that.
1: Loved it.
2: Yeah,
1: but so I took them both down to the cafe. If anyone's ever had jet-lagged kids before, they're just kind of like, they're in the sunlight, but they're so rattled because they're so asleep. As soon as we got there, I spotted out the front of the cafe an incredibly good-looking guy wearing triple denim with kind of like strawberry blonde hair.
2: Triple denim.
1: And I was like, wow, that guy's hip. And then I was like, holy shit, Sam, can you give me some more parcels, Tommy? That's Noah from Parcels.
2: Whoa. And as like... Up close was as sexy as you imagined.
1: Gorgeous.
2: What did he smell like? Did he get
1: Sex.
2: Close enough?
1: Oh,
2: okay. Wow.
1: He's just hot.
2: It is a Sunday
1: And he was
2: morning.
1: There with this gorgeous girl and, you know, one of his many, you know, girlfriends at the moment, I imagine. But anyway, look, he's just on.
2: Okay. Yeah, great.
1: With a dog and an infected paw and two kids with jet lag, I didn't want to be standing there. Okay, I want to make myself anonymous.
2: Yeah.
1: Sam goes inside to order the coffees.
2: Yeah.
1: We do a rock off because that's 5 minutes out. So she's like, great, I get to go in, order the coffee, have some peace and quiet inside.
2: Yep.
1: When she leaves, the dog panics that she leaves. The dog's tied to the pram, pulls the pram with my son in it down.
2: As in down, flipped over?
1: Nearly. I just catch it. He has had a full feed of milk and he's also hysterical because he's jet lagged. So he then spews projectile onto my daughter.
2: Onto Max. Oh, no.
1: Who's standing there. At which point I scream out. Rather than running inside to go and get Sam, I'm just like, I'm trying to hold the pram up with one thing, hold the dog with the other, and comfort Max your hand. So I just screamed out to Sam. I was like, Sam.
2: Yeah, yeah.
1: Sam runs out.
2: Yeah.
1: She's like, what? And I've got nicknames for my kids, which are not cool. And I said, Juju spewed on the muffin, which is my daughter.
2: Yeah,
1: my son and my daughter.
2: I get that. No, I got that, mate.
1: And then I looked up and I was like, oh, Noah from Parcels.
2: Did you say... Noah from Parcels, have you got a handkerchief or something?
1: No, I just, like, we just shared a look.
2: Oh, you just
1: and
2: exchanged
1: I was like,
2: eyes.
1: We'll never now, ever have anything.
2: Did you think that before that, though, really?
1: There was a chance. There was a chance.
2: I love that you think
1: And
2: that.
1: I just ruined every chance.
2: I love that you think
1: of
2: this.
1: Ever hanging out with that guy.
2: This was what ruined it. Not the fact that you're the wrong side of 35, have two kids.
1: It actually really hurt. And then he got up and left. And I think he actually had to go. I think he actually had to go. But yeah.
2: You never know, though, really. He might have been wanting to stay there for the whole morning, but...
1: ruined it.
2: Muffin smells like spew and Juju might be about to spew again.
1: Will and Woody.
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0: dead of night comes alive. It's Will and Woody keeping you up.
1: Will is on paternity leave, so Sophie Monk is here in the studio.
2: I am
1: with
2: very
1: me.
2: Present.
1: We have got a very, very special guest, Adam Hyde, a.k.a. Kelly Holiday. So you're on Ab's podcast recently. It's a lot. This came up, which is something that I wasn't really across this, to be honest, but I've like, it's come into my world a tiny bit through social media. But here's you talking about with Ab.
3: Twice in the last week and a half, I've been threatened with violence. One car came past and they were screaming homophobic slurs. And then another car came behind them and started doing the same thing.
2: A convoy of incels.
3: A convoy of incels were like, we're going to f*** you, bro.
2: They're saying they're going to kill you and bash you.
3: Yeah, yeah.
2: Because why, boys?
3: Because I love my girlfriend.
2: Yeah.
3: Yeah.
2: Oh, it's so full on.
4: I mean, it's happened since then as well.
1: Yeah.
4: You know? I think it speaks volumes of the people that are doing it, though. Like, if you're going to scream out your window,
1: yeah,
4: the F-bomb and things like that, it's like, whoa, dog.
2: It usually
4: means
2: they've
4: got another thing coming, you know. It's yeah, like, right? There's so much. When online hate turns to reality, it's a real sad thing to see, you know. I don't know when the rhetoric became, it became cool to hate on women. I never understood when that shift happened. I'm glad to say that I'd never got that in my algorithm too much. And I guess it is getting dished up to a lot of young men. It's really dangerous to young men. These young men are getting served these videos just through their algorithm. They're not even going to it. It's coming to them.
1: Yeah.
4: And then they engage with it. And then it becomes part of the zeitgeist. But young men are getting dished up these videos of...
2: And the problem is you just see that one thing.
4: Yeah.
2: Like if you go on one side, that's all you see. Isn't
4: Exactly. And it just keeps going and keeps going. But like I was always of the belief that, you know, this online stuff was, you know, it stays online because these people aren't outside.
1: Right.
4: And the funny part is even those people that are outside doing that, there's like six blokes in a car and they've got their phone out.
1: Yeah.
4: You know,
1: yeah,
4: it's like that's also, you're doing that for internet as well. So... It's all quite, it's all really sad, to be honest with you. You know, I just wish I could give them a hug, you know, because they're so filled with hate. It's like,
1: Is that what it is? Like, because it's like, for the longest time I've known you, mate, like you're just a down-to-earth great dude.
4: Yeah.
1: Right? You find love with someone, which is a beautiful thing. I mean, we had Abby in this studio and she was, you know, she was gushing over, you know, how much she loved you and all of that. And then it feels like at the start, maybe there was like a lot of people being happy about it.
4: Yeah.
1: But then I don't know if this is an Australian thing or whatever, but like it's almost like it became big and you know, you had some successes after as well, which was not linked at all to Abby, by the way. Like you've been working at music really

0: With Abby, you know, she cops it every day. Like, yeah. She lifts a finger in the Daily Mail, Writer, Telegraph.
1: Yeah.
0: You know, about it. Like, it's insane. But and I'm sure you've experienced similar things.
2: Yeah, yeah, definitely.
0: It's misogyny.
2: Abby is.
0: It's misogyny. Oh, yeah. A lot of it, like, she's a woman that says her mind, speaks her mind, and she doesn't back down.
1: No.
0: And people hate a woman that's going to do that.
1: Yeah, strong, they successful.
0: Want,
1: yeah, yeah.
0: They want a chick to just be quiet in the corner. Mm. And it's like, oh, no, they're in their place. That's good. That ain't how it should be. And I think with Abby, you know, a lot of the people that hate on her for that, then the hate is transferred to me as well.
1: Mm.
0: But then with me, it's also convoluted together with tall poppy syndrome.
1: Yeah, right.
0: And a lot of things. But at the end of the day, I'm like, find a bit of love in your heart because everyone's got it in them. And love's way cooler than hate. It's as simple as that. And I'm just like, dog, just go outside, touch some grass, and you should be all right, I hope. Maybe.
1: I think that's a good message. Another good message is to go and get Kelly Holiday's new album, Capital Fiction.
2: Yeah.
1: A new single.
0: Boom, boom, boom, boom,
1: more
0: boom.
1: Is out this Friday.
2: Is this more?
1: This is more.
2: I haven't heard.
1: Good job. Get that. Get that.

0: Vegas is the city that never sleeps. And honestly, neither should you right now. Because if we call your name out and you miss it, someone else will steal your standby to win the ultimate Vegas trip to the 2026 iHeartRadio Music Festival with BTS, Cardi B, Muse, Major Lazer, Weezer, Snoop Dogg, and loads more performing live. 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
0: Edwards. 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
1: 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Looking good for a Friday. Accident or breakdown. Free roadworks today on Nan Road, Oakbank, Adelaide Road, Mount Barker, Swampoor Road, Murray Bridge, and the Mallee Highway at Peak as well. 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
2: Good morning, I'm Rob McLennan. The price of petrol is already starting to rise in the Hills, Fleurieu and Murraylands regions, even before this weekend's jump in the fuel excise. Earlier this week, local drivers could pick up unleaded as low as $1.85 a litre. That's since climbed to $1.90. The end of the federal fuel tax cut will see prices rise to well over $2. A big step in the redevelopment of the Mount Barker Hospital, with its new multi-storey car park set to open. It adds nearly 400 extra spaces, 370 of them undercover, and there will be no parking fee for using it. It's part of a $366 million upgrade for the hospital, which will triple the number of beds when it opens at the end of next year. The removal of bike jumps at the Brockhoff Park bike track has been put on hold following pressure from local groups, including schools, sports clubs and community organisations. Adelaide Hills Council stepped in after discovering the community-built jumps don't meet requirements for a public recreation facility. The council is now waiting for a report from the Johnston Memorial Park Committee. It's also seeking public feedback. Caroondah's iconic silos will light up as part of the Sala Festival from today. After the Harvest features work from 16 artists and is being displayed nightly for the next month. A special winter's night out celebrations planned for Friday the 14th of August with local artists, food, fire pits and live entertainment. And with a preview of footy across the Murraylands, here's Chris Guscott.
3: Two sides on the outside looking in. Battle tomorrow in the River Murray Footy League, with Mallee Districts and Rambler facing their last chance to stay in touch with the final five. The Storm won by 12 points when they last played in Murray Bridge in mid-May, and this time the Roosters are travelling to Peak as both sides seek a much-needed win. Elsewhere, Manham Strong Form will be tested against league leaders Coorong Cats, Imperial host Mai Palonga, and Jervois take on Taylan Bend.
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4: Morning, Harrison Preeb. The CFMEU's administrator says it's hard to believe former Victorian Premier Jacinda Allen's claim of alleged corruption on an infrastructure project hasn't seen their costs balloon. Michael Crosby has also opened up about the threats he's received from former union boss John Setcar.
5: I take them seriously. There's not much I can do about it. The police have taken out the Victorian equivalent of an AVO.
4: Speaking on 7:30, Optus is facing a potential $500 million penalty after the communications watchdog launched federal court action over last year's network outage. The regulator claims the telco breached emergency call rules more than 2,000 times. And a first-of-its-kind study examining whether repeated blast exposure is contributing to brain injuries in Australian soldiers. Up to 400 ADF personnel will be monitored using helmet sensors, blood tests and neurological assessments after weapons training exercises. The study follows recommendations from the Royal Commission into Defence and Veteran Suicide. A successful day in the track finals on day 7 of the Commonwealth Games. Our reporter Sally Pearson has more.
6: Australia took home gold in the women's 4,000 team pursuit finals, defeating New Zealand. Tara Nayland claimed the gold medal in the C4-C5 4,000 individual pursuit, and Australia also won gold in the men's 4,000 individual pursuit. In the athletics, Jess Hull goes around in the 5,000 metres final alongside Rose Davies and Lyndon Hall. 100 metre Com Games medalists Lockie Kennedy and Tori Lewis have made it through to the finals of the 200 metres.
4: And that's latest in news and sport.
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11: It'll be cloudy today. 16 the top for Murray Bridge, 13 for Mount Barker, 10 for Mount Lofty, and 15 the top for Victor Harbour, Strathalbyn and Adelaide today. Over the weekend, it'll be warming up. Tomorrow's looking partly cloudy, and on Sunday, expect a sunny morning with a shower or two.
12: 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She knows all the words to the Garage Door Guys commercials.
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12: 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This is Craig and Chelsea.
14: Here we go. Happy Friday. It's coming up to 6 past 6.
11: Oh, happy Friday morning. Happy last day of July, which feels wild.
14: Yeah, isn't winter trying to kick it in?
11: Yeah, very much so.
14: I think I got down to -1 on the freeway when I was driving in.
11: I'll be honest, haven't checked the weather apart from reading the weather, but when I first woke up, all I know is couldn't drive straight away. Ice all over the windshield. Yeah, I was out there like a maniac.
14: Decent amount of fog around once I got into Murray Bridge as well. But yeah, so take care this morning.
11: Absolutely. How do we feel about the 1st of August starting on a weekend?
14: Yeah, it's probably my second favourite to it starting on a Monday.
11: Yeah, okay, wow. Yeah. See, I feel good about a Friday the 31st.
14: Yeah, that feels good, yeah.
11: But then a Saturday the 1st is like, what's going on there?
14: Yeah, it doesn't feel as good, does it?
11: Weird vibes.
14: It's going to be an iconic day in Mount Barker as the new hospital car parking finally opens up today.
11: Yay!
14: We'll give you more info in a minute in an overnight update, but this is going to hopefully clear so much congestion.
11: That is so good because I can hardly ever find parks in Mount Barker.
14: Yeah.
11: There's a lot of people there, as we all know.
14: Are we so excited about car parking?
11: Woo!
14: Come on, Hardorf. You can take a leaf out of that book.
11: We are excited about a few more things today. Jackie from Mackie, of course, is going to join us for Living the Weekend Local. Tell us what else is happening this weekend. And we have another double pass to give away to Delta Goodrum. She's in Adelaide next year. All you need to do is sing a belter for Delta.
14: And this is our final one, so don't miss it. Look, I'll let you know. It's after 8:30.
11: Oh, good intel, actually, from you. If you've got stuff to do, do it now. Come back after 8:30. We have an exciting chat after 8 o'clock, Craig.
14: Yes. I mean, she's a friend of the show, Emma Watkins, also known as Emma Memma, and our teenage boss is back on our screens as of, I believe, either today. I'll find the details, but it's either today or dropping tomorrow.
11: Love that. I am so excited. I need to remember not to call it Emma Memma.
14: Yeah, let's go Emma Watkins for the chat.
11: Adam will join us again, of course, for Adam's Weekly. And you and Chris Guscott have had a bit of a debate, which I think we're settling this morning. I don't really know what it is yet, though.
14: It's about his lunch the other day.
11: Right.
14: And cool. And in fact, you will be the impartial person in this conversation.
11: Oh, like mediator vibes.
14: Yeah, we'll bring it up in about half an hour. Up next, let's do that overnight update. We'll find out about the parking and, some petrol stations have been named and shamed.
11: Ooh, got themselves in a bit of trouble.
14: We'll find out what that's about next. It's 6:08. Craig and Chels, Friday morning on Power FM.

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1: And we need to get across quite a few updates today.
0: Well, we know the cow jumped over the moon, but one has ended up in a well in Port Elliot.
1: Oh. Well.
0: Well. Before that, though, Mount Barker Hospital's free multi-storey car park is opening up today. 370 undercover spaces. I love that it's free, and I'm really hoping it eases congestion.
1: My brain only just clicked. Actually free.
0: Yeah, free.
1: Yeah, you hardly get that in an undercover car park. That's so good.
0: So that, along with 25 extra spaces available on the outside of the building, takes the total parking at the hospital to 604 spaces. Doesn't sound like a lot, but I guess if you've got families and stuff, maybe that reduces. So the real test is going to be this morning's school commute, the work run, and then around 3:30 p.m. it gets so hectic around there, and 5 p.m. as well once people knock off. So we'll see how that goes, and hopefully all the tradies are off the roads.
1: Absolutely.
0: Meanwhile, the rest of the hospital build is expected to be completed by the end of 2027 and is set to triple the hospital's capacity to 102 beds.
1: Oh, and improving Mount Barker. We love to see it. Something we don't love to see is that 22 South Australian petrol stations have been named and shamed for breaching fuel reporting laws. Locally, these include OTR Littlehampton, United in Strathalbyn, and the Caroondah Fuel Stop twice as well. And in these cases, they were just not reporting that fuel was unavailable.
0: So right.
1: Very unhelpful. New laws from today have increased fines from $550 to $5,000.
0: Whee.
1: And a maximum penalty from $10,000 up to $20,000. You can also dob them in too. I'm not naming anyone specific, but if you need to dob anyone in, cbs.sa.gov.au/fuel.
0: A baby cow has been saved after getting stuck in a forgotten well at a Port Elliot farm.
1: Oh, wow.
0: So a three-month-old female calf was rescued by SES crews on Tuesday afternoon after falling 10 metres down a 15-metre well. Yeah, I know. Just mooing out of the well. It took 9 SES volunteers from the South Coast, Strathalbyn and Noarlunga, along with 5 CFS volunteers. So now we finally have the answer. Not how many cows does it take to change a light bulb.
1: So
0: how many
1: true.
0: How many rescue staff does it take to get a cow out of a well?
1: Was that 14 or something?
0: 14.
1: And they did it.
0: Woo. Well done. Yeah, very cute.
1: Love to hear that. Hey, there's a new business coming to the hills. Well, not new, sort of changing hands.
0: Okay.
1: Have you heard of the SA dress hire company, Plus One?
0: No.
1: Well, the gals probably have.
0: Yeah, so.
1: And it's changing hands to a hills favourite. So longtime supporters Amy and Lucy from Allgate Hair Salon, The Chapel, they're going to take it over from the store founder Ellie Moulton, who started the business 5 years ago. Currently on King Will Road, but they're going to announce a new location very soon. So we're hoping somewhere close around the Allgate sort of area, nice and close to home.
0: And then I can acquaint myself with it.
1: Exactly, you can.
0: All the events I go to, all the frocks I need.
1: Yes.
0: And in sport, Alex de Minaur has defeated his mentor's son, Cruz Hewitt.
1: Wow.
0: This is a huge matchup. The Mubadala City DC Open. And it was Hewitt's first ATP tournament debut as a 17-year-old.
1: Wow.
0: Really good stuff to see.
1: That's very, very cool.
0: That is your overnight update. It's 16 minutes past 6 on a Friday morning. Craig and Chelsea here on Power FM. Adelaide legend, Sonny Federa now.

0: Friday morning, Craig and Chelsea with you here on Power FM. It's 19 past six.
1: Look, on Saturdays I might be a bit of a footy wag, but I thought today I'd give you the AFL update.
0: Okay.
1: Try my best. Last night in the AFL, Geelong beat Collingwood 97-72, but Collingwood were trying to switch things up a bit. They kind of changed when they did the coin toss. And
0: they did it inside, which just felt wrong.
1: Yeah, it's not the vibes, is it? And they're also trying to, you know, copy the prison bars of Port Adelaide and have a song that they run out to, kind of a Never Tear Us Apart moment. But it hasn't really worked for them because, yeah, they didn't get the win there. Speaking of Port Adelaide, though, they're going to be at the Oval tomorrow night taking on GWS, and a Crows on Sunday taking on Essendon, debuting two new young guns, Archie Ludewig and Oscar Ryan.
0: Oh, good luck.
1: Very exciting.
0: They're taking on Essendon, who are second bottom on the ladder.
1: Yeah.
0: So that's when you want to debut your new stars.
1: Very best time, indeed.
0: On to the comm games. 50 gold for Australia, 23 silver and 35 bronze, 108 in total. We just need two more silver to make that nice and round.
1: Oh, very much so.
0: But we are absolutely firing up in the velodrome. All the cycling at the moment. The women took out the first gold in the 4,000-metre team pursuit.
1: Good.
0: Back to the track and field. In the running, Lachlan Kennedy's through to the 200-metre final. Torrey Lewis has done the same, and Peter Bowles in medal contention for the 800-metre.
1: Yes.
0: So we'll keep following those. But one of the wild stories that has come through is a former math star who's actually a weightlifter. His name is Ridge Barrandahass.
1: Mm-hmm.
0: Barrandahass. I don't watch maths.
1: Ridgey from maths.
0: Yeah, the old Ridge man. I'm not sure how he did on maths, but I wonder if he tore his heart because he has popped a knee.
1: Oh.
0: Yeah, collapsed under 190-kilogram weight. He said, "I just heard a pop." And he's like, maybe I popped it back in. I can't watch that stuff.
1: Popped a knee, but he wasn't even proposing on the show. That's unfortunate, isn't it?
2: Okay, nobody panic. Why is there a mattress in the hallway?
3: Oh, that's not even the biggest issue. There's a tiger in the bathroom.
2: No. That's fine. It's fixable.
3: Fixable?
2: Your new face tattoo?
3: What do you mean? Oh,
2: it's fixable. Probably washes off.
3: What?
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1: Happy Friday morning. Craig, what on earth are we doing up next?
0: So Chris Gusko, our man in local sport, he's around the halls. And yesterday there was a big chat about what he had for lunch. Because it was, he said it was one thing, but then as he revealed the ingredients, we went, well, is it actually that or is it something else? So you as an impartial person who hasn't been a part of this discussion, I think need to hear it. We'll drag him in next to discuss.
1: So Chris Guscott's like a naughty schoolboy telling fibs at lunchtime, but about his food.
0: Yeah.
1: We'll get to that after local news. We've got Rob McLennan filling in for Jenny Lenman this morning, and there's a few local fuel stops that are in trouble. He's got all the details in a moment.
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9: Good morning, I'm Rob McLennan. Two petrol outlets in our region are among nearly two dozen named and shamed across SA for failing to comply with the state government's real-time fuel monitoring scheme. Caroonda Fuel Stop and OTR Littlehampton have both been fined, the Caroonda business twice, for failing to report fuel unavailable, according to the Adelaide Advertiser. The scheme was introduced to stop operators from taking customers for a ride during petrol shortages. Meantime, drivers are being urged to fill up on relatively cheap fuel while they still can, with the federal government showing no sign of extending the current cut to the fuel levy. That means prices at the Bowser will jump by 16 cents a litre on Sunday and another 1.5 cents on Monday when the six-monthly tax hike kicks in. Some Murray Bridge outlets are selling unleaded for $1.90 at the moment, about 10 cents below the average. South Aussies are being encouraged to support the Flurio this winter, with the region's food festival getting underway. The Flurio Food Festival features more than 50 events across the peninsula, showcasing local growers growers, winemakers, chefs and artisans. Organisers say the festival provides an opportunity to experience the region while supporting local businesses and producers. Alexandrina Council is searching for whoever is behind a heinous hedge job at Strathalbyn. A section of established cypress hedge has vanished from public gardens on Donald Street. The council, determined to track down the plant nappers, anyone with info, is being asked to get in touch with the council. And here's Chris Guscott with the weekend's footy action across the Fleurieu.
10: The top five play the bottom five in the Great Southern Footy League on Saturday, making the clash between Encounter Bay and Mount Compass even more important. The Eagles sit a game back of fifth and risk falling further behind if they can't upset the Bulldogs, who themselves need to keep winning to keep their place in second. Other matches from the round sees Yankalilla hosting Langhorne Creek. Wollonga battles Victor Harbour and Strathalbyn plays Maiponga Celex.
9: Thanks, Chris. That is the latest local news and sport.
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11: I'm Harrison Preeb. A leading constitutional law expert says One Nation's plan to ban foreign fighters from returning to Australia wouldn't work. University of Sydney's Professor Anne Toomey says gathering evidence and witnesses from overseas proves difficult. She also warns leaving suspected extremists overseas could limit any ability to monitor them. Younger Aussies are putting off trips to the dentist due to the cost of living crunch. The Australian Dental Association says 60% of 18 to 25-year-olds are turning to social media for dental advice instead. Building approvals have surged to their highest level in 5 years, with more than 205,000 homes given the green light across the country last financial year. However, industry groups warn this is still not enough to solve the housing shortage. Economists say higher construction costs, rates and property tax changes are weighing in on market investor confidence. And briefly, Brisbane's ferry system to be shut down for 2 hours from 8 this morning as the union takes protected strike action. Geelong's made it 3 wins in a row in the AFL, downing Collingwood by 25 points at the MCG. The Pies jumped early as the Cats led by 49 points halfway through the second quarter. Coach Craig McRae admits not much was going right.
12: We were 9-1 at some stage, I think, from memory, and the opposition are playing really well and taking their chances, and we looked a bit disconnected at times going forward ourselves. We had plenty of chances early and didn't quite make the most of those, but I was proud how we did fight back.
11: And in NRL, the Cowboys humiliated at home in an 82-12 loss to the Roosters.
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4: It'll be cloudy today, 16 the top for Murray Bridge, 13 for Mount Barker, 10 for Mount Lofty and 15 the top for Victor Harbour, Strathalbyn and Adelaide today. Over the weekend, it'll be warming up. Tomorrow's looking partly cloudy and on Sunday, expect a sunny morning with a shower or two.
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6: Welcome to the show. It's Friday morning. We are absolutely pumped to be here. It is 24 minutes till we hit 7 o'clock.
4: Happy Friday. We're here thanks to Encounter Lutheran College. From Lighthouse Early Learning to Year 12, a community that grows with your child.
6: And yesterday, the Year 2s went to the Road Safety Centre at West Beach.
4: Is that where you can ride around little bikes and stuff?
6: They've got like a mock setup of all these different intersections and things. And yeah, you ride around and come to intersections and traffic lights and whatnot. It looks like so much fun.
4: That's a bit of nostalgia.
6: Yeah.
4: That's so good. Oh my gosh, I'm just having a look. They always post some great stuff on their socials.
6: Oh, and they also had a safety briefing with the SAPOL safety officer dog, Jeff. My name, Jeff.
4: Jeff is not a dog's name. That is my dad's name.
6: Well, that's...
4: And it is for men aged 50 and up, I swear.
6: And SAPOL's mascot dog.
4: And maybe he is over 50.
6: Hey, we're not going to take him seriously if his name is Mr. Waffles.
4: This is true, but why couldn't it be like... I was going to say Bert, and then I thought, well, that's Newton, and that's even older. That's the same vibes, isn't it?
6: Yeah, very similar
4: Bert,
6: vibes.
4: Yeah, Ernie. Anyway, maybe they could call him Chris.
6: Yeah. Well, Chris Guscott's about to come in. He's not only delivering our updates in local sport and a preview of footy this weekend, but he had a very interesting lunch. Well, some would say it's a plain lunch, but we had a big discussion. You weren't involved, so we need to drag him in and you can be our impartial person.
4: I'm ready to mediate.
6: See what it was all about.

0: Friday morning. Craig and Chelsea are here on Power FM.
1: Happy Friday morning. I don't know what's going on, but Chris Guscott's here to join us.
2: So very fun. Early, but good morning, everybody.
1: Oh, how are you, sleepy head?
2: Oh, so much better for seeing you in that introduction. Yeah, now, I'm glad I came in.
3: Here's the thing, Chels. Here's the thing. The other day you left after lunch.
1: Yeah.
3: And I was just hanging around. I was going to do my last thing. I was going to the kitchenette to just fill up my water bottle. And everything broke. Just everything broke.
1: Really?
3: Because Chris was having some lunch. And what was your lunch, Chris?
2: I can't believe this is a thing. So I had some pumpkin soup.
1: Stunning.
2: Mm. Yeah, it's perfect pumpkin soup weather. So I made some pumpkin soup over the weekend. Here we are.
3: And then
2: job done.
3: Katie Wright said to me, Craig, you have to go and check out Chris's soup. It's pumpkin soup, but he's put potatoes in it. And I went, what? Hang on a minute.
1: Oh.
3: Well, hang on a minute. Then is it pumpkin soup or is it pumpkin and potato soup?
1: Sounding like pumpkin and potato soup.
2: But
1: was it mostly orange? Because was it mostly
2: Completely orange. If I had not told you that there wasn't potato in it, you wouldn't know there's potato in it. But this is exactly the conversation because Katie flipped out and then Craig joined in and now I'm here Friday morning.
3: I think you're asking the wrong question, Chelsea. You're saying, was it orange? I think you need to be asking what percentage of the soup was potato.
1: That is a very good question. Well, that's kind of where I was going to. So if it's mostly orange,
2: yes,
1: then the potato, oh no, potato wouldn't change the colour much. How much potato was in there?
2: So, there was 900 grams of pumpkin in the whole recipe and 300 grams of potato. So, it's about 25%.
1: It is. Well, that's exactly 25%.
2: Yeah.
1: Yeah, that's math.
3: Yeah. let me put it to you this way, Chels. If a musician came out with a song and say there was someone who was doing the verses and someone did the chorus and the chorus is like 25%, they'd still at least get a feature on that.
1: If Lil Jon can still get a run on Usher's the potato gets a run on let's put it on
2: the potato. Look, I understand your point for music, this isn't music, right? Because I can make an argument that because I put onion in a lot of dishes that I make, that all of it should say onion in it, which it doesn't.
3: How much onion was in the pumpkin?
2: In the soup, it was just an onion.
3: An onion? Oh, well, now hang on a minute.
2: That's like 50 grams.
1: Soup could make an argument that it's the music of the stomach.
2: Do I have to list everything? Every single bloody ingredient in that soup, do I have to list that every time I tell them to go, okay, here's my soup, here's how I made it. Let me walk you through it step by step. No, it's a pumpkin soup.
1: Great job skimming over my really excellent point there. Soup is the music of the stomach because it soothes.
2: Okay, that's great and all well and good, Chelsea.
1: So give it the feature.
2: I refuse.
3: I would say, okay, so you've got to be 50% or more to have a headline in the title of the soup.
1: Ooh.
3: I reckon if you are sort of like 50% down to 30%, you surely get, like down to 33%, surely you're getting at least a feat.
2: Yeah, so your argument
1: is that the potato doesn't fit because it's only 25.
3: I'm saying it should be pumpkin soup feet potato. I reckon if it's hitting 25%.
2: I'm not saying that.
1: Okay.
2: When someone asks me, hey, Chris, what's in your soup? And I go, oh, well, it's pumpkin featuring garlic and featuring onion and featuring potato. You're going to look like an idiot. No, I'm not doing that. I'm not doing that.
3: I know you're not doing that, but I think you should.
1: Rapping about soup for? I got pumpkin with featuring potato.
2: It's like
1: little
2: Spotify with all of the collaborators they put at the bottom. Now, I'm not doing that. No, it's a pumpkin soup. I ate a pumpkin soup. Okay. End of story.
1: How was the soup?
2: It was delicious.
1: Was it worth all of this?
2: Yeah, absolutely. Well, maybe not all of this.
1: Yeah, next time, just don't tell them that there's...
2: Yeah, I brought in another soup today. I'm not going to give you any of that.
1: You wait for Monday morning.
2: Not happening.
3: Don't tell us the rest of it. Well, Chris, thanks for coming in and clarifying that. But...
2: Oh, you're so welcome.
3: If there's anyone out there that reckons there's a percentage... Tell us your percentage. What do you reckon the vegetable needs to be a percentage of in a soup to get in the title?
1: So we can create today in history the soup naming format so that we don't have kitchenette fights again.
2: Yeah, just leave me out of them next time.
1: Yeah, great.
3: I feel like you don't want to hang around for this. So 1-300-137-317, give us a buzz. Just Craig and Chels. Chris is out of here.

0: things where you're like, oh, yeah, Royal Adelaide Show, and then you go, oh, you know, do I have the funds for it? Am I going to find the time when? And then it comes and goes, and you go, oh, I didn't make it.
1: The show bag guide comes out, you have a look, you get really excited about, oh, what trend have they used to make a show bag from this year? Yep, probably won't be one of those. It's fun to dream about, though.
0: It is. It's good. And the pricing has actually come out for tickets today. And so if you do have kids under five, they remain free, which is good to see.
1: You love to see a free entry somewhere. There has been a little bit of a rise in the ticket prices for the family of four ticket. So they've risen by $2. Now, I don't know how this will impact their marketing because the original price was $6.7. So that's obviously appealing. $67. That's really appealing if you've got some Gen Z kids. $6.7. It only cost you $6.7. So, yeah.
0: Wait, did you say it's risen $2?
1: Yeah, it has.
0: So it's now it's $6.9.
1: Also appealing to the parents.
2: Vegas is the city that never sleeps. And honestly, neither should you right now. Because if we call your name out and you miss it, someone else will steal your standby to win the ultimate Vegas trip to the 2026 iHeartRadio Music Festival with BTS, Cardi B, Muse, Major Lazer, Weezer, Snoop Dogg and loads more performing live. 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
1: Happy Friday morning. And because it's a Friday, we won't be by ourselves up next.
0: No, our boss and funny man, Adam Connolly, is joining us for Adam's Weekly. We're going to flick through some of the biggest headlines of the week and have a bit of a giggle about them, hopefully.
1: He'll join us after local news. We've got Rob McLennan filling in for Jenny Lindman again this morning. And there's a bit of a resort-style living for over 50s that might be coming to Manham. Stay tuned. He's got the details in a moment.
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11: Hi there, I'm Rob McLennan. Fines of up to $20,000 have been handed to 22 fuel outlets across SA after they were caught failing to comply with new price reporting rules, including two in our region. OTR Littlehampton has been named and shamed for failing to report unavailable fuel, while Karoonda Fuel Stop has been listed twice for similar offences. The new system requires servos to report price changes or petrol being unavailable within half an hour. More than half of Onkaparinga's $265 million annual budget will be spent on roads and paths, parks, libraries and community buildings. The council has released broad details about where the money goes as it justifies a rate increase of a bit under 5%. It says most ratepayers will face increases of less than $150. Plans for a resort-style village for over 50s at Manham have landed with Mid-Murray Council. The proposed Manham Lifestyle Village would feature 150 homes as well as a clubhouse, swimming pool and gym, pickleball courts and a dog park. It would be the first of its kind in the historic Riverside town if it gets the green light. Public consultation is now open and closes on August 13. Adelaide Hills Council has hit pause on the removal of the Brockhoff Park bike jumps while it awaits a decision from the Johnston Memorial Park Committee. The council says the community city-built jumps are on council land but are not up to the required standard and are now being affected by erosion. You can find out more or put your own thoughts forward at the council website. And with a look ahead at footy across the hills this weekend, here's Chris Guscott.
12: The last split round of the Division 1 season in the Hills Footy League begins tomorrow, with the two games scheduled both having big implications for the finals picture. Lobethal and Blackwood face off, with both teams locked at 7 and 6 on the edge of finals, while Harndorf hosts Mount Lofty, who have to win to stay in touch with the top five. Over in the country division, a full slate of games is headlined by two important games of their own. Ichunga takes on Kersbrook as both sides look to hold their places, and Meadows faces Kangarilla.
11: Good on you, Chris. That is the latest local news and sport.
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13: I'm Harrison Preve. The Aussies have collected four more gold medals on day 7 of the Commonwealth Games in Glasgow. Rose Davis backing up from her win in the 10,000 metres earlier this week, taking out the 5,000 metres this morning ahead of compatriot Jess Hull.
14: Yeah, I just can't believe I crossed the line in first. I'm so happy.
13: Speaking on 7, while Australia's three other gold medals came from cycling, Federal Labor MP Luke Gosling says he'll fight assault charges brought against him. The 54-year-old accused of attacking Northern Territory Administrator David Connolly at a community event. Victorian officials ramping up their surveillance of wild animal populations following the state's first confirmed case of the H5N1 bird flu. And FIFA's proposal to create a company featuring private investors to run the World Cup and other major events has been overwhelmingly rejected by Europe. 55 UEFA member associations gathering virtually for a crisis meeting before issuing their response. North Queensland on the wrong side of a record-breaking night as the Roosters ran out with an 82-12 victory to kick off round 22 of the NRL. It was the first time in nearly 100 years the team has scored over 80 points in a match, and the biggest defeat the Cowboys have ever had. Coach Todd Payton labelling it a nightmare.
15: It's absolutely unacceptable, mate. As coach of this club, it's one of our darkest days, if not the darkest day, and I'd like to apologise to our members and fans that turned up here today.
13: And Geelong jumps to fifth on the AFL table with a 97-72 win over Collingwood.
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1: It'll be cloudy today. 16 the top for Murray Bridge, 13 for Mount Barker, 10 for Mount Lofty, and 15 the top for Victor Harbour, Strathalbyn and Adelaide today. Over the weekend, it'll be warming up. Tomorrow's looking partly cloudy. And on Sunday, expect a sunny morning with a shower or two.
3: Murraylands, Adelaide Hills and South Coast. Allow me to introduce Mount Barker's tiredest man and the woman who puts the in madam. This is Craig and Charles.
0: It is a Friday morning. Welcome to the show. And don't forget, we have our final double pass to Delta Goodrum to give away a little bit later.
1: Oh, I don't know if I'm more excited about the fact she's coming to Adelaide or the fact that we're going to hear someone sing a belter for Delta in, after 8:30, which is really exciting.
0: If you want that final double pass, think about the song you're going to belt out to us a little bit later on the show.
1: Hey, and make sure you're listening, because you can stay tuned in for that and the whole show. No matter where you go, even if you're going away from your radio, with the free iHeart app, you can just type it into the app or download it, type in Power FMSA, hear more of us. But that's not all you can catch on the iHeart app. There's some podcasts on there. There's one about the NFL, which is obviously coming to Australia this September. Oh, just like the Royal Adelaide Show.
0: Is Travis Kelce in one of those things? I don't think so.
1: I don't know. No, it feels quite exclusive, doesn't it? But the story behind the game is just as big as the game itself. So if you want to hear from players, execs, all the insiders making it happen, you can search Armchair Experts now on the free iHeart app. And you can hear us on the catch-up show there too.
0: Oh, yeah.
1: Type in Craig and Chelsea. There you go.
0: Well, something that will be on that podcast later this afternoon or whenever we get it out is Adam Connolly with Adam's Weekly. So if you miss this regularly, good time to catch up.
1: Absolutely. He's going to join us in a moment for a look at the week that was here in South Australia.
0: To take us there, it's Ed Sheeran. A little more with Craig and Chelsea on Power FM.

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1: You think you know all the week and then you learn a little more when Adam joins us for Adam's Weekly.
2: A little bit like that. Let's roll the tape.
3: Adam.
2: It's not tape, is it? Hasn't been taped since 1987.
1: Are you the director of this place or something?
2: Yeah.
1: Roll the tape.
2: Yeah, he actually is.
0: There we go. And funny man.
1: Good morning.
2: Let's go to Andamooka first. Good morning to you. Let's go to Andamooka. In the Flinders, up that way.
1: Yeah, okay.
2: And just a lovely spot. One of the jewels in our crown.
0: Mm.
2: Maybe. Andamooka police were called after a member of the public found what they thought might be human remains in a mine shaft. Because in Andamooka, members of the public are in mine shafts. That's sort of what happens in Andamooka. Forensic investigators determined the bones were thankfully not human, but rather a calf dressed in a tracksuit.
1: Oh.
2: It gets really lonely in Andamooka.
1: Wow.
2: Sometimes you just need a hug, guys. That's all I'm saying. Anyway, all's well that ends well, okay? Now, the H5 is not just the worst of the lead pencils to use if you're left-handed and don't want smudges on your palm, but it's also a bird flu.
1: Yeah.
2: It is. And it's a bad one, with scientists suggesting that we've likely seen the flu spread locally, which was what they were hoping wouldn't happen. But it appears as though it has, and they're doing tests to suggest that. They're suggesting it could be a really big deal as well. And look, I was going to come on here and do some bird flu jokes. And then I remember like 6 years ago when I came on here and did like 30 COVID jokes. And then grandma died and all of a sudden I'm not funny anymore. I'm just going to play it with caution, okay? This H5 bird flu thing. Authorities say they don't have a vaccine yet for the bird flu. But even if they did, trying to vaccinate birds is notoriously difficult.
0: Yeah.
2: Because just like the women at the Midweek Books Club at the Steiner Shop, those birds are notoriously anti-vax, okay?
0: Yeah.
1: And that's facts because you're not being funny.
2: I'm not. That's right.
0: Are they all tweeting it?
2: Yeah. In fact, the similarities between birds and anti-vaxxers are many. Like, just like in COVID times, birds like to crap all over the steps of Parliament House. They make a massive amount of noise for no reason and steal your chips while you walk down North Terrace. So that's what's happened there. And I've said it before, and I'll say it again. Authorities are really keen on you not touching the dead birds, guys.
0: Yeah.
2: Could we just, if you see a dead bird, just so we're clear, don't touch it. And in the same vein, if you see dog poo, don't eat it. If you see a PowerPoint, don't stick a fork in it. I mean, we shouldn't have to say these things, but here we are.
1: Yeah. All right. What a world we live in.
2: Maybe if you're thinking about touching dead birds, there's a mine shaft in Andamooka.
1: Oh,
2: all right. That's all. See you, bye.
0: Thanks, Adam.
1: Thank you. Question mark.

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1: Poor Heidi. Hey, we are giving away something super, super exciting, and it could be to one of you, but you need to get yourself on a standby list first because it is such a major prize.
0: And the tricky thing about this is you need to be locked in because if you can't secure a spot on the standby list, someone else can steal it.
1: They absolutely can. What we're talking about is your chance to win your way to the iHeartRadio Music Festival in Las Vegas with Steal My Standby. Now, this festival has some pretty huge names performing at it. Hey, I'm a district
0: in the chain. Cardi B.
1: A little bit of Cardi B. Snoop D-O-double-G as well. Drop it like it's
0: hot. Drop it like it's hot. Yes.
1: Someone who's coming to Australia but not to Adelaide, Benson Boone will be there.
0: An absolute legend, Major Lazer as well. It's like a groan tube, isn't it?
1: Normal or Nah singing along to that song like that.
0: Yeah, normal.
1: Yeah, good. Really good. Now, if you want to go along and see, those are just some of the acts. If you want to see the others, powerfmsa.com.au. You can see the rest of the lineup there. And this is the place that you can register your details for your chance to be on the standby list. Then next week, we're going to be calling out some names. Your name, it could be. And you will have exactly 30 minutes to call us back and claim your spot on the standby list. What happens if they don't call us, though, Craig?
0: Well, then anyone can call up and steal your spot.
1: Yes. If you want to be eligible to be the stealer of the spots, you have to be over 21 and you have to have a current passport valid for at least 6 months as well. Just a bit of logistical chat for you there.
0: And the prize includes flights, accommodations, transfers, so you don't have to worry about getting to the airport and back and all of that.
1: So
0: spending
1: good.
0: Money, tickets to the iHeart Music Festival. It is huge.
1: It is so good. And it'll take you like 30 seconds to register. Powerfmsa.com.au. Register your chance to go on the standby list. And then hopefully someone will be winning those tickets to the iHeart Music Festival. Well, someone will be winning them, but hopefully it's you.
0: Hopefully
1: is what
0: it's
1: I'm trying to say.
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1: And stick around because up next, Jackie from Mackie is going to join us for Living the Weekend Local, getting us and you across what is going down in this region this weekend.
0: Before that, Rob McLennan is our local newsreader in place of Jenny Lenman. And the new Mount Barker Hospital car park is open as of today. We'll get more details on that and hopefully ease us some congestion around the area.
1: Yes.
2: Good morning. This is Craig and Chels.
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7: Hello, I'm Rob McLennan. Onkaparinga Council is defending its decision to lift rates by nearly 5%, saying it represents an increase of less than $150 a year for most ratepayers. It says the 4.9% hike is in line with inflation, and after looking at data on areas including community need and long-term planning, it was decided to push go. The biggest spends will be on local roads and footpaths, followed by libraries and community services, and park, playground and coast line maintenance. Taking the car to Mount Barker Hospital should be a bit less of a pain from today, with the opening of a new 400-space undercover multi-storey car park. It's the next step in the badly needed $366 million hospital expansion that will eventually add 70 new beds, 3 new operating theatres, as well as consulting rooms and an acute mental health unit, and work should be done by Christmas next year. A new housing development is being planned for Manham, the second in as many months. The Manham Lifestyle Village would provide 150 homes in a resort setting and would also include rec facilities and a clubhouse. It would be built on nearly 5 hectares on North Terrace that was previously owned by SA Water. The Fleurieu Food Festival is being promoted as an opportunity to support local producers following the algal bloom. The month-long event in August will showcase seafood, wine, produce and hospitality experiences right across the peninsula. Last year's toxic algal bloom cost South Australia more than $250 million, with losses to the fishing industry and tourism operators. And ahead of this weekend's local footy across the Murray Lands, here's Chris Guscott with the preview.
8: Two sides on the outside looking in battle tomorrow in the River Murray Footy League, with Mallee Districts and Rambler facing their last chance to stay in touch with the final five. The Storm won by 12 points when they last played in Murray Bridge in mid-May, and this time the Roosters are travelling to Peak as both sides seek a much-needed win. Elsewhere, Manham Strong Form will be tested against league leaders Coorong Cats, Imperial host Maipalonga, and Jervois take on Tailem Bend.
7: That's the latest local news and sport.
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9: Morning, I'm Harrison Preve. The Coalition says Australia needs a common-sense plan to solve the housing crisis. New ABS data shows fewer homes are being approved now compared to a decade ago. Liberal MP Andrew Wallace has told Nine we're well short of the target to build 1.2 million homes by 2029.
10: We will tie immigration to the number of houses we built in the previous year. We'll slash red tape with the National Construction Code. Where there are shortages in our skilled sector, we will concentrate on bringing those people into the country.
9: Australia's media watchdog suing Optus over last year's 000 outage. ACMA accusing the telco of breaching its fundamental legal obligations more than 1,000 times. Overseas, the death toll from this week's earthquake in Japan has risen to 34. And it seems Aussies don't trust each other as much as they used to. An ANU study finding our trust levels have fallen to 5.32 on a scale of 0 to 10. It was 5.53 before the pandemic. Well, more games glory for our Aussies in Glasgow this morning. On the track, it was a 1-2 finish for Rose Davis and Jess Hull in the 5,000 metres. Earlier, we picked up another 2 gold in the velodrome. Lee Hoffman, Daniel Barber and Ryan Elliott beat England in the men's team pursuit. Well, Tara Nayland broke her own world record while taking gold in the women's C4, C5, 4K individual pursuit. On the medal tally, Australia has 51 gold, 24 silver and 35 bronze. That's the latest in news and sport.
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1: It'll be cloudy today. 16 the top for Murray Bridge, 13 for Mount Barker, 10 for Mount Lofty, and 15 the top for Victor Harbour, Strathalbyn and Adelaide today. Over the weekend, it'll be warming up. Tomorrow's looking partly cloudy. And on Sunday, expect a sunny morning with a shower or two.
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0: Happy Friday. Here we are. It is 24 minutes away from 8.
1: And we're here, of course, thanks to Encounter Lutheran College on the South Coast, where your child's journey begins with a flying start and leads to a bright future. Really not good. That's okay. You know who's doing better than us? Encounter and their footy team, I believe.
0: Yeah, so the year 7-8 SSSA knockout football.
1: Can someone from Encounter or a school confirm? Because when I was in school, we called this SASA.
0: And I'm still seeing sometimes they have SASA, sometimes they have SAP-SASA, and then sometimes it's SSSA. Is there a difference?
1: Two different ones. So SAP-SASA is for the primary school. SASA is for high school. It's like the secondary, one of the S's is for secondary, I'm pretty sure.
0: And what's sassafras for? That's just something completely different.
1: What does that mean?
0: Sassafras. I think it's a root.
1: Oh, I've heard of that, actually.
0: I think it's what they made root beer out of.
1: Well, I'm going to give you some sass in a moment if you don't tell me what Encounter's been up to.
0: All right, yeah, fair. The knockout footy. So their team took on the guys at Cardine.
1: Yes.
0: Victor Harbour and Willunga. They only had 18 players, no bench. And they won all three matches. They would have been exhausted. That is huge.
1: That is very huge. Incredible stuff, Encounter. Is there another, if they won at the SASA, are they going along? Or I think at the state level, that's the highest you can sort of get to, which is pretty cool.
0: Just looking at the post, I can't see anything more. So we'll just say they won.
1: Very good. They're the top winners that you can absolutely beat. They're the champions, and that's what we love to hear.
0: Now, of course, tomorrow a lot of people will have school sport on, but what else is going on around our region?
1: Yes, Jackie from Mackie will get us across it in a moment when she joins us for Living the Weekend Local.
0: Before that, Sabrina Carpenter. It's Craig and Chelsea Friday morning on Power FM.

0: Friday morning, it is Craig and Chels with you here on Power FM.
1: And you already know that it's not just Craig and Chels. Jackie from Mackie's here.
2: Hello, how are you?
1: Good, because it's a Friday and it's the last day of July and that just feels good.
2: Yeah, but
0: it's like a full stop on a Friday.
2: Mm. It is, but tomorrow's like, we're in August.
0: Well, exactly.
2: Isn't that a bit scary?
1: It is a little bit. Well, you are here to tell us what we can do to kick off August.
3: Jackie from Mackie, she's living the weekend loco.
1: She sure is.
4: I was just dancing along to that.
1: I know, distracted. She's living the weekend local, all thanks to Lock Around the Clock, Hutchinson Street, Mount Barker. Good friends of ours.
2: They sure are, and they do Lock Around the Clock 24/7.
1: They do.
2: It's crazy. Tomorrow, as I said, August, it does mean the start of the Sala Festival.
1: Yes. Oh my gosh, that's crept
0: living
1: up quick.
0: Artists.
2: Yeah, the
0: ones you can say, "Hey, how good you are," to, and they can actually talk back.
1: So true.
2: And they've got 2 ears.
0: Yeah.
2: Anyway, thousands, literally thousands of artisan exhibitions, more than 11,000 artists presenting over 700 exhibitions. You can grab a Sala bus and do an Adelaide Hills tour. There's a South to Coast one that goes through Strath and Goor and Port Elliot. There's a handoff to Kanmantoo, all sorts of stuff. And at the Manham Community College, there's a collective student exhibition happening as well. There's bits and pieces. We'll bring them over the coming weeks, but they are literally all over the place. And you can download the program or head into your local Foodland store and get a printed copy.
0: Yeah, and they have a few little art pieces up in the Foodlands, which is very nice.
1: Very biased of me, but Manham Community College always do an incredible job.
2: Yeah, they do.
0: And they slay.
1: Oh, they do slay, yes.
2: Speaking of schools that do particularly well, Victor Harbour High School put on fantastic drama performances. Mm. Have seen some before. They are putting on Oliver the Musical.
1: Ooh.
2: Food, glorious food. Have you done Oliver before?
1: No.
2: Well, I ask me if I have.
1: Have
2: yes,
1: you?
2: Yes, I have.
0: Yes.
2: Yes, it was a long, long time ago. And it's on tonight at 7:30, tomorrow at 2 and at 7:30 and Sunday at 2. So four performances at the Victor Harbour Town Hall.
0: Is Oliver, so good. Please, sir, can
2: yes.
0: I have more?
2: Yes, correct.
1: Correct. Very good.
2: That's the one line.
1: That's what you'll be saying after the musical because you won't want it to be over.
0: Yep. Encore. Please, sir, can we have more?
1: Yes.
2: Yes, so that's something to think about. If you wanted to learn more about your genealogy, you can head to the Cambrai Community Library from 11 to 12 today. Look up your family tree, find out all the skeletons in the closet.
1: Interesting.
0: When you started saying genealogy, I wondered if it was that thing that breaks up radio breakfast shows. But no, that's something else. I think that's
1: something
0: astrology.
1: Something is astrology, yeah.
0: Genealogy, different thing.
2: All the ologies. Yep. Tonight you can head to Bow Hill for tea at 6 p.m. and they've got community raffles happening down there. And, of course, we've got, speaking of musicals, Anastasia. The season is open at the Festival Theatre. Now, this one's got a lot of awards, great reviews, a Tony for Best Costume Design in a Musical, more than 15 major international awards.
1: Wow. I love when big shows come to Adelaide, so it's very exciting.
2: Yes.
0: It's Disney, right?
2: Yes.
0: Oh, yeah. Disney. No expenses spared.
2: Yeah.
0: They, put on a great show.
2: Yeah, look, it looks amazing. It's a very good storyline, but the music will be fantastic.
1: Yes. Absolutely. Well, Jackie, stick around, if you will, please, so you can get us up to date with what else is on this weekend up next.

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1: It is Craig, it's Chels, and it's Jackie from Mackie. Hello.
2: Good morning. How are you?
1: We're well, thank you. You are here to tell us what's on this weekend.
3: Jackie from Mackie. She's living the weekend loco.
1: That's the one.
2: It is.
1: Living the weekend
2: it's loco. It's always groovy.
0: And it's always thanks to Lock Around the Clock, Hutchinson Street, Mount Barker, 24/7 mobile service. They'll come to you. They'll help you out.
1: What else is going down this weekend, Jack?
2: Well, I'm not much of a golfer, but at Swan Reach Golf Club, the Ladies' Day is about

0: Bridge at the Murray Bridge Sound Shell in Edward Square. We have a ceremonial concert taking place inspired by the connection to country and the cycle of the seasons. So it's free to get along to that one. It'll get underway about 6 p.m. So beautiful. Rug up, take a picnic rug or a chair and enjoy the show.
1: Great
2: wholesome
1: spot.
2: Vibes.
1: How good is the Sound Shell?
0: Love that. Yeah, it is a great spot. Or if you're down on the south coast, you can head to Warland Reserve for the Poltong Family Fun Day. NAIDOC Community March at 10:15 from the Soldiers Memorial Garden to Warland Reserve. And then it's a day of celebrations tomorrow with a smoking ceremony, live music and the Nunga Youth Choir. Oh, everyone's welcome to that one as well.
2: Absolutely stunning. How good's a youth choir as well?
0: Yeah.
2: Oh, love that.
0: Lovely.
1: They hit higher notes than I ever could.
2: Yes.
0: Not if I hit you with a golf ball.
1: That's not my preferred method of singing.
0: Tunes for Trees. Have you heard about this one?
2: Nope.
0: Happening at the Meadows Cheese Factory all weekend, tomorrow and Sunday, for raising awareness about climate change. And they've got a great lineup of local talent too, including the award-winning singer-songwriter Lauren Kate. And you can be a part of it. If you want to sort of be in amongst the singing, you can join the pop-up choir that they've got on tomorrow.
2: That's fun.
1: Songs about cheese or for the cheese?
2: Trees. At the cheese
0: factory.
1: So confused.
2: Would they rebrand themselves as the Trees Factory just for the weekend? Meadows?
0: Many questions remain unanswered. If you get along to the Meadows Cheese Factory for Tunes for Trees, we'd love to hear all about it.
1: Sweet dreams are made of cheese or trees.
2: I think we should stop, please.
1: Yeah, okay. Now.
0: And just finally, the 25th annual Strathalbyn Bands Festival is on Sunday from 11 till 4:30 at the Oval Function Centre. This is every kind of band: concert bands, brass bands, community bands.
2: Oh.
0: Different band every half hour from across the state.
2: You love to hear that. You do, because it'd be music to the ears.
1: Well, exactly. It'll be loud in Strath this weekend.
2: Absolutely it will. Thanks for getting us across it all, Jack.
0: Thanks, guys.
1: Have a great weekend.
0: You too.
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1: I'm so excited because the ray of sunshine that is Emma Watkins, or as we sometimes know her, Emma Memma, is going to be joining us up next to not talk about Emma Memma, but to talk about Teenage Boss, that iconic show that is coming back with a new season, and Emma's hosting it.
0: Yeah, this is exciting. We'll get into that chat straight after local news. Rob McLennan is filling in for Jenny Lenman, and there was some bike jumps at Balhanna that were due to be, well, removed, but very much like the walk in the duck, a whole pause has been put on.
1: Okay.
0: We'll find out more in local news with Rob McLennan.
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0: of that and more still to be announced at the iHeartRadio Music Festival 2026 in Vegas. 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
6: Hi there, I'm Rob McLennan. Well, a big step in the redevelopment of the Mount Barker Hospital with its new multi-storey car park set to open today. It adds nearly 400 extra spaces, 370 of those will be undercover, and there's no parking fee. It's part of a $366 million upgrade for the hospital, which will triple the number of beds when it opens at the end of next year. The price of petrol is already beginning to rise in the Hills, Fluorio and Murraylands regions even before this weekend's jump in the fuel excise. Earlier this week, local drivers could pick up unleaded as low as $1.85 a litre. Well, that has since climbed to $1.90 in the last 2 or 3 days. The end of the federal fuel tax cut will see prices rise to well over $2 by Monday. The removal of bike jumps at the Brockhoff Park bike track has been put on hold after pressure from local groups including schools, sports clubs and community organisations. Adelaide Hills Council stepped in after discovering the community-built jumps don't meet requirements for a public recreation facility. Well, the council's now awaiting a report from the Johnston Memorial Park Committee. It's also chasing public feedback. Caroonda's iconic silos will light up as part of the Sala Festival from tonight. After the Harvest is what it's called. It features work from 16 artists and will be displayed every night until the end of next month. A special winter's night out celebration is also planned for Friday the 14th of August with local artists, food, fire pits and live entertainment. And just 4 rounds of footy left to play across the Fluorio. Here's Chris Garscott with his preview of this weekend.
7: The top 5 play the bottom 5 in the Great Southern Footy League on Saturday. making the clash between Encounter Bay and Mount Compass even more important. The Eagles sit a game back of fifth and risk falling further behind if they can't upset the Bulldogs, who themselves need to keep winning to keep their place in second. Other matches from the round sees Yankalilla hosting Langhorne Creek, Wollonga battles Victor Harbour and Strathalbyn plays Maiponga Celix.
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8: I'm Harrison Preve. Canberra is defending its changes to private health following concerns from three states about the impact of abolishing higher rebates for the elderly. The New South Wales, Queensland and Tasmanian health ministers fears this will place more demand on the public system. Federal counterpart Mark Butler's told Seven their concerns are unfounded.
9: We've done some modelling through our officials and it's indicated there'll be a very marginal impact on private health insurance membership.
8: Major defence studies investigating possible links between repeated blast exposure and hidden brain injuries in Australian soldiers. Around 400 ADF personnel will wear helmet sensors during training while blood samples are analysed for proteins linked to traumatic brain injuries. Overseas, where the death toll after a powerful earthquake in Japan has risen to 34, and 55 European football nations will boycott all FIFA competitions until the global body drops plans to create a company featuring private investors to run the World Cup and other events. The Aussies are further ahead on top of the medal tally at the Comm Games in Glasgow, with day seven now wrapped up. Our athletes bagging another four gold medals overnight, three in the velodrome and one on the track. Geelong's dropped to fifth on the AFL table with a 25-point win over Collingwood at the MCG. Jay Polkinghorne and Ollie Henry finishing with three majors each. And in NRL, a nightmare for the Cowboys with an 82-12 defeat to the Roosters. Sydney playmaker Sam Walker racking up 36 points.
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12: It'll be cloudy today. 16 the top for Murray Bridge, 13 for Mount Barker, 10 for Mount Lofty, and 15 the top for Victor Harbour, Strathalbyn and Adelaide today. Over the weekend, it'll be warming up. Tomorrow's looking partly cloudy. And on Sunday, expect a sunny morning with a shower or two.
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13: 6 minutes past eight, it is Friday morning.
12: Happy Friday. I feel like we're cruising through the morning quite quickly.
13: Oh, cruising. We're going fast.
12: We're going fast.
13: And furious.
12: Yeah,
13: it's
12: true.
13: It's Friday. Ah, here we go. And who doesn't love that franchise?
12: How good's that song, to be honest?
13: Is that that's the third one, Tokyo Drift?
12: Yeah, it is, yeah.
13: So at the moment in Adelaide, there is actually a car from the series up for grabs.
12: Oh, is there?
13: It's on sale. So a left-handed drive silver and black 1968 Camaro, which was featured in the Fast and Furious franchise. It was originally won in a lottery. The guy lives in South Australia and he's putting it up for auction.
12: How good. I love that. My brother had a Fast and Furious phase.
13: Mm-hmm.
12: Not shocking there. But although I haven't watched much of the movies, I can appreciate a good car.
13: Yeah.
12: A 68 Camaro. Stunning.
13: Good, yeah. It's driven by the character Roman Pierce, played by Tyrese Gibson in the seventh installment of the film. So,
12: it wasn't
13: one of the first few.
12: Further down the track. Not as classic, but still. Very cool.
13: Wasn't the Fast and Furious. Wasn't Too Fast, Too Furious. Wasn't Tokyo Drift. Wasn't Four Fast, Four Furious.
12: Did they actually call that number four? Thank goodness.
13: I can't remember what.
12: Six Fast.
13: No, it went Fast 5, then yeah. Fast and Furious 6, then it went Furious 7, Furious. Then it went The Fate with the number 8.
12: Oh, they really ate the with that one.
13: Yeah.
12: Yep.
13: And then F9.
12: Great.
13: Did they do a 10?
12: What's F9 on a laptop? What does that do?
13: Eject? Lock apparently.
12: Lock
13: according
12: and
13: to...
12: all locked in. Fin. There you go.
13: I think it kept going. They're probably up to 17 by now.
12: Yeah, probably. Well, if you want a really cool car, It's up for grabs in South Australia. Maybe you'll need to save up for it, though.
13: Oh, yes, and to tell us all about that, Teenage Boss is back on our air. From tomorrow night, Emma Watkins joins us next on Power FM.

0: 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It's Craig and Chels on Power FM. Teenage Boss Next Level is returning for Season 3, premiering today on ABC iView, so you can binge it. And, of course, tomorrow night, 7:30pm on ABC Family, with teens taking control of the household budget for a month under the guide of host and friend of the show, Emma Watkins. She joins us this morning. How are you going, Emma?
1: Good morning, Craig and Chels. How are you?
2: Morning, Emma. We're really well, thank you. So excited to have you here.
1: Oh, I'm so thrilled to be able to talk to you because I feel like it is the family catch-up, like every couple of months. We just call in, see how everyone is, when's the next barbecue,
0: kind of vibe. How's Ollie? How's the dogs? How's everyone going?
1: I did tell Ollie this morning, I'm like, you know Craig and Chelsea are going to ask how you are because they're your only fans. Ollie is good, my husband who produces all the music for MMMA, and actually we are currently loading in our MMMA show this morning in Cairns, which is fairly far away from you guys. We wish we were back down in Adelaide, but nonetheless, we are good.
2: Gosh, such busy bees.
0: We are actually hoping he's okay because last time we outed his cool guy voice.
2: Yes, so true.
0: <on the sense.
1: laughs> He has had some traction since your interview. Ooh. Last time.
0: He's getting
1: and
0: some features.
1: Yes, parents come up to him at the show now and say, I knew it was you. I knew it was your voice from your interview.
2: that's so funny. Now, on to Teenage Boss. We know that throughout the show you give the teenage bosses some tips along the way. I have to first ask, were you one of those really excellent savers as a kid? Because I know I was notorious for just never wanting to spend a dime unless I saved up for something.
1: Oh, you should have been the host of Teenage Boss then, Chelsea. I don't know. I feel like I remember really wanting a pet goat in high school. And my parents were like, well, you can save up for it. So I had a piggy bank and I saved up $50, but I never actually got the goat. but I did save for it. So that's something.
0: Well, actually, what would be good to do is if you could tell us maybe some of the goals of the kids from this season, and then maybe we can all go around and talk about some of our saving goals right now just to compare.
2: Yeah.
1: Oh, that is good because definitely the savings goals do differ. And has been across all of the seasons of Teenage Boss. You know, I do feel that Adelaide certainly has Teenage Boss in its heart because I started my first series with some beautiful families around Adelaide. But this series, actually, we met some amazing children, or actually teenagers, from right around New South Wales and right across the state, really. So we travelled quite a bit. And I think the goals did vary, mostly, you know, money towards a car, towards a trip away, for a drone. So they're the kinds of goals that teens are setting for themselves currently.
0: Is there anything you're saving for, Chels?
2: I was just going to say I feel like a teenager because I too am saving for a car and a AAA.
0: And a house.
2: A house would be great.
0: In the collectible space, I know I spend all my money on my damn mortgage, but I would love to get a booster box of Pokemon cards, like a full 36, but you know me.
1: You could go on the show, Craig.
0: Of course.
1: We could just bring you on the show and then we can all, you know, be there to support your savings goal. And that's essentially what I do. I just support the teams to get through the tricky times.
0: Well, what about you, Emma? What are you saving for?
1: Oh, I mean, you're right in terms of mortgage.
0: Yeah.
1: Always an issue.
0: Always.
2: Yeah.
1: But I feel like a trip away would be nice. I feel, you know, after the last 4.5 years, you know, having our own business too, you know, you really do feel like you need a break every now and then. And I don't ever go on a holiday or do anything for myself. So actually, I think this is the time that I feel most likely that that's what I'll be saving for.
2: Oh, I mean, a break for you is very well deserved.
0: Now, one of my favourite bits from the show is when they go to the supermarket. We need to talk about this. We'll do it after. Appropriately, no broke boys. Craig and Chels on Power FM.

0: 17 minutes past 8 on Power FM. It's Craig and Chelsea, No Broke Boys. I mean, this is appropriate. Emma Watkins joins us, host of Teenage Boss, where the teenagers get control of the budget to try and save a bit of money.
1: I tell you what I'm probably most saving for, or trying to save money at, is my grocery shop. I just feel like I just buy so many unnecessary groceries, and that's where I need to really tighten things up a little bit.
2: I think Teenage Boss is a great reminder, you know, not just for the teens and their friends or their siblings that go for the grocery shopping together, but mostly for us and even the crew. So when I film with Teenage Boss, the crew and I always, you know, kind of double check ourselves after the teen go shopping and look at each other and go, yeah, that was a good saving. And I think that's why the show appeals to such a wide age group, because it really does reflect, you know, the current times, economic crisis, everyone trying to band together to, you know, be more efficient with their costs and their savings, but it really does give you a good, it's like a little tap on the shoulder, Teenage Boss, to just tell yourself, you know, you're doing okay, but actually you could limit your spending in areas.
1: Bit of a gentle reminder. It's good.
2: It is a gentle reminder.
0: That is my favourite part, though, is when the teens go shopping and get that sort of reality check. But I was just thinking, I don't know that I can imagine you in a supermarket, Emma. Are you a click and collect kind of person, or do you actually go and wander the aisles? Because, I mean, you're away so often.
2: Yeah, we are away a lot. I mean, when we're on tour, like now, we're at the shops all the time getting snacks for the crew and the dancers. But most of the time when we're at home, we live in regional New South Wales, so it's just a friendly grocer down the road, and it's quite a beautiful trip. But if I head further into town, you know, 20 minutes into a slightly bigger town, if I go to Harris Farm, I can't get out because everyone wants to chat.
0: Of course. Yeah, you can't be in there too long.
1: No, that is so fair. I did want to ask, because obviously we are in a cost of living crisis at the moment. It can feel daunting even as adults trying to budget. Now, without giving away too many spoilers, what have been some of the big challenges the bosses have faced?
2: Well, on this particular series, you know, we have had obviously families banding together to support the teen in their household. And one of our families, actually, Remy is the teen. Her mum was so good, so strict. She was actually really helping Remy along the way. And then right towards the end of the challenge, she saw a sale for an air conditioner. And she was, you know, like her mum was so... you know, clued in. She knew that this was the challenge. And, you know, people don't realise that Teenage Boss, the challenge in their own household, lasts for the whole month.
1: Yeah.
2: So quite a long period of time for the whole family to get on board. So I think she just forgot that the challenge was happening. And then she purchased the air conditioner. Luckily, the team did forgive her. But that really did take a dent in the savings.
1: Absolutely. It would have been a bit unexpected for the team too. What are you doing?
2: It certainly was.
0: Had her blood boiling, but at least, you know, then you can cool down with it.
1: Yeah,
0: so that's good. It is all that drama, and we love seeing it unfold on Teenage Boss Next Level. It's back for Season 3, premiering today on ABC iView and tomorrow night, 7:30pm on ABC Family. Host Emma Watkins, thank you, as always, for your time.
2: Thank you, Craig and Charles. Lovely to chat.
1: Thanks, Emma. Lovely to chat to you.
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1: And I am so excited because up next we have our last double pass to give away to go along and see Delta Goodrum. She's going to be in Adelaide next year in April. And if you are passionate about Delta and are willing to belt out a Delta tune for those tickets, well, get ready to give us a call.
0: Lock in whatever song you're doing. Mm-hmm. Lock in the phone number, 1300 137 317. We will ask you to call through very soon.
1: Absolutely, we will. We'll get to that after local news with Rob McLennan filling in for Jenny Lemon. Oh, and details about why you should fill up at the pump today.
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12: 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Still no accidents or breakdowns. 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
13: Hello, I'm Rob McLennan. Drivers are being urged to fill up on relatively cheap fuel while they still can. The federal government showing no sign of extending its current cut to the fuel levy. Now, that means prices at the Bowser will jump by 16 cents a litre on Sunday and then another 1.5 cents on Monday when the 6-monthly tax hike kicks in. Some Murray Bridge outlets are selling unleaded for $1.90 at the moment. That's about 10 cents below the average. Meantime, two petrol outlets in our region are among nearly two dozen named and shamed for failing to comply with the state government's real-time fuel monitoring scheme. Caroonda Fuel Stop and OTR Littlehampton have both been fined, the Caroonda business twice, for failing to report fuel unavailable, according to the Adelaide Advertiser. The scheme was introduced to stop operators from taking customers for a ride during petrol shortages. South Aussies are being encouraged to support the Fluorio this winter, with the region's food festival getting underway. The Fluorio Food Fest features more than 50 events across the peninsula and showcases local growers, winemakers, chefs and artisans. Organisers say it provides an opportunity to experience the region while supporting local businesses and producers. Alexandrina Council is searching for whoever is behind a Hennis Hedge job at Strathalbyn. A section of established cypress hedge has vanished from public gardens on Donald Street. The council determined to track down the dastardly plant nappers. Anyone with info is asked to get in touch with the council. And to preview the Hills footy that's on tomorrow, here's Chris Guscott.
11: The last split round of the Division 1 season in the Hills Footy League begins tomorrow, with the two games scheduled, both having big implications for the finals picture. Lobethal and Blackwood face off, with both teams locked at 7 and 6 on the edge of finals, while Harndorf hosts Mount Lofty, who have to win to stay in touch with the top five. Over in the country division, a full slate of games is headlined by two important games of their own. Echunga takes on Kersbrook as both sides look to hold their places, and Meadows faces Kangarilla.
13: Good on you, Chris. That's the latest local news and sport.
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14: I'm Harrison Preeb. Child safety reforms will take centre stage at today's Attorneys General meeting in Darwin. A national working with children check system among the proposals to stop offenders from moving state to state. Federal Attorney General Michelle Rowland has told the ABC they're committed to strengthening protections.
15: So we have made substantial progress as a Commonwealth, working together with the states and territories to achieve meaningful reform in this area.
14: In WA, fears this morning of rolling Pilbara strikes as unions ramp up industrial action at BHP's Port Hedland export terminal. The combined unions have agreed to impose a 24-hour ship loading ban on August 8 and will down tools for another 24-hour stoppage on August 9. It's a major escalation of the 8-hour stoppage earlier this month as workers seek a better pay deal. And overseas, the US military says it's completed a heavy wave of strikes against Iran. The Pentagon says it's in retaliation for attempted ballistic missile attacks on its forces. Geelong's made it 3 wins in a row in the AFL, down in Collingwood by 25 points last night at the MCG. The Fires were jumped early as the Cats led by 49 points halfway through the second quarter. Coach Craig McRae admits not much was going right.
16: We were 9-1 at some stage, I think, from memory, and the opposition are playing really well and taking their chances, and we looked a bit disconnected at times going forward ourselves. We had plenty of chances early and didn't quite make the most of those, but I was proud how we did fight back.
14: And NRL Cowboys have been humiliated at home in an 82-12 loss to the Roosters.
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1: It'll be cloudy today. 16 the top for Murray Bridge, 13 for Mount Barker, 10 for Mount Lofty, and 15 the top for Victor Harbour, Strathalbyn and Adelaide today. Over the weekend, it'll be warming up. Tomorrow's looking partly cloudy, and on Sunday, expect a sunny morning with a shower or two.
5: Murraylands, Adelaide Hills and South Coast. Allow me to introduce Mount Barker's tiredest man and the woman who puts the in madam. This is Craig and Chels.
0: On a Friday morning, look at this, 24 minutes away from 9.
1: Oh my gosh, I'm looking at it. I can see 24 of them.
0: Yep.
1: They're counting down quickly.
0: Yeah, we'll get through each and every one of them.
1: All thanks to Encounter Lutheran College, where you can thrive, connect and belong on the South Coast. They have been doing just that with a bit of gymnastics this week.
0: Oh, yeah, we were talking about the tri-gymnastics for the junior primaries, I believe.
1: Love that. Week two, by the way, of term three, most schools are rocking a 10-weeker. We're a fifth of the way.
0: Yeah.
1: Yeah, fraction chat.
0: If you're on your way to school today, think about that.
1: Yeah.
0: One-fifth of the way through your term.
1: Boom. How good. Well and truly over halfway through the year.
0: And they got gymnastics in their first fifth of the term.
1: First fifth of the third term of the year. Isn't that crazy? First fifth of the third quarter of the year.
0: Like, this is too much maths chat for me on a Friday.
1: Gymnastics doesn't require much maths chat, I'm sorry.
0: Balance and coordination and all those things that I'm also not good at.
1: I feel like when you're a kid and you do a bit of gymnastics at school, you usually love it, but you take it for granted.
0: Yeah.
1: Because you get to, I'm like, I want to go do a bit of gymnastics. Where am I going to do that?
0: No, you have to be like a proper gymnast most of the time.
1: I think I'm past my gymnastics window. I want some try skills. I want to be taught how to handstand. You know
0: I did gymnastics to a point and then I stopped. And now I always think I don't get the opportunity to jump in the ball pit anymore.
1: Why is there no like adult gymnastics
0: situation? I think they are, but I think you have to be an athlete.
1: Well, I'm clearly not. I can't be bothered with that. I just want to have fun.
0: I was like, we should go and do it. And then I remembered I hurt my back jumping up three steps earlier this week. And I'm like, maybe we shouldn't.
1: Imagine the apologies after we do that. Apologies, we have gone off topic. But what you're really here for is to get your hands on the last double pass to go along to Delta Goodrum. She's coming to Adelaide next year, April, to the Entertainment Centre, bringing her Pure World Tour. And I mean, while you can, you know, if you really want to, buy your own tickets at tglive.com.au. We know you want to win them, and now is your chance.
0: A belter for Delta is all we need from you. Just get a Delta song, belt it out on 1300 137 317. We hand over that double pass.
1: Even if you just rock a little bit of Born to Try, a classic. Whatever it may be, 1300 137 317, some passion, we'll hand over the double pass.
0: It's Craig and Chels, Harry Styles, American Girls on Power FM.

0: Craig and Chelsea with you here on Power FM. It is a Friday morning. Welcome to it at 19 minutes away from 9.
1: Oh my gosh, funny that. It's a very exciting Friday morning here because we have one more double pass to go along and see Delta Goodrum. She is bringing her Pure World Tour to Adelaide next year in April to the Entertainment Centre. We have been having people sing Belters for Delta all week, and one more double pass is up for grabs.
0: Let's hope there's a big belt today.
1: I hope so. Do we have any contenders?
0: Let's have a look at that phone line. Lock this one in as well, because you never know when you might want to call, especially next week. 1300 137 317. It's Craig and Chels. Good morning. Hello.
2: Hello.
0: Hi.
1: Here we go.
2: Hey,
1: where are you
2: from?
1: From
2: Nan. How are you going, guys?
1: Ah, good, Leanne from Nan. How are you?
2: I'm good on this lovely Friday morning.
0: Yeah, what's going on in, where are you up to in your morning routine?
2: I'm just heading to school.
1: Beautiful. Hey, are you ready to
2: school?
1: About...
2: listening to you, my favourite people on the radio.
1: Oh, pleasure. Are you potentially wanting some Delta tickets?
2: I am. I'm going to try.
1: All right. If you're ready.
2: I'm a bit of a castle at singing, but I'll give it a go. I know it will be everywhere, but
0: hey,
2: first shot.
0: Picasso still sold paintings.
1: That's a great phrase. All right, whenever you're ready, belt out a belter for Delta.
2: All righty. I'm going to do Wish You Were Here by Delta. Here I go. I've been knock, knock, knocking at my door of your door, but you're not here anymore. I ring, ring, ring every door in my head, but I can't get through. The connection is dead. Do you want me to keep going?
1: I reckon, do you reckon that's enough?
0: Hang on, sing along with this.
3: And I miss you in the Earth's atmosphere.
1: Yes.
2: Nothing I wish you were here. I can't remember the
0: word. Oh, that sounds good.
1: You've nailed it. Incredible.
0: Well done, Leanne.
2: Thank you, guys.
1: That double pass is all yours.
2: I will do.
1: Love that.
2: Thank you very much.
0: Oh, you're so welcome. Sorry to cut you off the email, Leanne.
1: So now we have Heather, Alana, Anala, Kingsley, and Leanne, and all of their plus ones are all going along to Delta next year. Oh, my gosh.
0: And we know Delta is going to be hearing them.
1: So true. Representing our region, belting out some tunes at the concert. Congrats, everyone.
0: And I imagine they're all sitting on top of the world.
1: Sitting on top of the world. Is it this part?
0: See you, Delta.
1: Tickets for two.
0: And if you want to lock yours in as well, details are all at teglive.com.au.
1: Sitting on top of the world. Any more tickets to give away or?
0: Well, for you.
1: For me, no, that's fine. No.
0: I'll go have a look.
1: I'll get back in my box.
0: But I am not making a single promise.
1: Went to more well-deserving people, that's for sure.

0: It's Oliver Tree and Robin Schultz. Miss You on Power FM with Craig and Chelsea. Friday morning, about to hit 12 minutes away from 9.
1: It's been a very frosty Friday morning, that's for sure. Not sure it's still foggy out there. It was when I was driving around, so just be careful. And it is a reminder on a morning that is this freezing cold that there are people that need our help, especially in times like this, especially with a cost of living crisis, that sort of thing too. You might have heard already, but here at Power FM, we've created Warm Up Winter, and we're asking you to donate food, non-perishable items, new clothing and blankets as well to get out to those people in the community that need it most. And we're going to do this with the help of some incredible local organisations.
0: AC Care in the Murraylands, Whalers Peninsula Community Association on the South Coast and Mount Barker Community Centre in the Adelaide Hills. And I just think, like, on a morning like this, when you're sitting inside your house and you've still got a blanket on, you think, how much someone who's doing it rough must need that as well.
1: Absolutely. All you need to do if you want to get involved is just add a couple of extra items to your shopping when you do, and then pop them in the donation bins that we have set up. They're at Mount Barker Central and Victor Harbour Central as well, and then that's your job done. We'll take those donations, take them to the organisations, and they will get it to the people who need it most.
0: Plenty of opportunities to do that this weekend. If you're visiting Mount Barker Central or Victor Central, keep an eye out for those donation bins.
1: Absolutely. Help us warm up winter.
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0: Stella Lefty here on Power FM. Craig and Chels, it's Friday morning, 3 minutes till we hit nine.
1: Craig and Chels, both righties, I believe.
0: Yeah. Handed.
1: Yes. Yep, good. Well, Stella's
0: politics.
1: A lefty. Oh, sorry. You make such a good point.
0: Central.
1: Hey, happy Friday. I think it's time we have a couple of days off.
0: Yeah, we don't talk politics anyway.
1: No, we don't. We'll be back on Monday with another huge show and, of course, kicking off the Steal My Standby comp. And you need to register. Spend some time doing it this weekend. PowerFMSA.com.au, your chance to win flights, accommodation, spending money to Las Vegas.
0: I mean, you could be seeing Snoop D-O-double-G, mm-hmm. Cardi B, Major Lazer, so many great artists. Check it all out. It's on the win page.
1: But even if they're a bit too hip for you, the Goo Goo Dolls are going to be there too. Yeah.
0: Did I say Weezer as well?
1: Yes, Weezer. Yes, they'll be there too. So jump on the website and do that. That's your homework for the weekend so that we might be calling out your name to pop you on that standby list from Monday. Certificate quiz will be back.
0: Oh, yes, indeed. Your chance. Once a week, mm-hmm. add a certificate. All you got to do is, well, play, participate.
1: Yeah, it's a bit of fun, that's for sure. We will play a game called Song Scramble as well. We'll survey each other, replace some lyrics in songs. It's a great listen, that's for sure.
0: It is, and we'll let you know what we're not bringing into the week, as you are welcome to do as well. 1300 137 317. Hold our number in your phone, call us anytime.
1: Absolutely. We're also doing something cool next week. We are finding the best of the best in our region, but we'll tell you which one is kicking off next week.
0: Yeah, you're going to want to get involved in this. And the first one is going to be very contentious.
1: Absolutely. By the way, if you missed any of the show, you can catch it up on the iHeart app. Download it for free. Type in mm-hmm. Craig and Chelsea. You can hear all of the shows from this week so far.
0: Yeah, this morning's podcast will probably be out midday-ish.
1: Yeah,
0: you know, something like that. Have a great one. Enjoy your weekend. We'll catch you Monday. Katie Wright Dynamite coming up after 10 on The Right Stuff.
1: Have a great weekend. Bye. 1, 2, 3.
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4: Hi there, I'm Rob McLennan. More than half of Onkaparinga's $265 million annual budget will be spent on roads and paths, parks, libraries and community buildings. The council's released broad details about where the money goes as it justifies a rate increase of a bit under 5%. It says most ratepayers will face increases of under $150. Fines of up to $20,000 have been handed to 22 fuel outlets caught failing to comply with new price reporting rules in SA, including two in our region. OTR Littlehampton has been named and shamed for failing to report unavailable fuel. Caroonda Fuel Stop has been listed twice for similar offences. The new reporting system requires servos to report price changes or petrol being unavailable within 30 minutes. Plans for a resort-style villa for over 50s at Manum have landed with the Mid-Murray Council. The proposed Manum Lifestyle Village would feature 150 homes as well as a clubhouse, a swimming pool and gym, pickleball courts and even a dog park. It would be the first of its kind in the historic Riverside town if it does get the green light. Public consultation is now open and will close on August 13. Adelaide Hills Council has hit pause on the removal of the Brockhoff Park bike jumps while it awaits a decision from the Johnston Memorial Park Committee. The council says the community-built jumps are on council land but are not up to the required standard and are now being affected by erosion as well. You can find out more or put your thoughts forward at the council website. And to look ahead at the footy across the Murraylands this weekend, here's Chris Guscott.
5: Two sides on the outside looking in. Battle tomorrow in the River Murray Footy League with Mallee Districts and Rambler facing their last chance to stay in touch with the final five. The Storm won by 12 points when they last played in Murray Bridge in mid-May, and this time the Roosters are travelling to Peak as both sides seek a much-needed win. Elsewhere, Manum's strong form will be tested against league leaders Coorong Cats, Imperial host Mike Palonga, and Jervois take on Tailem Bend.
4: Thanks, Chris. That is the latest local news and sport.
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6: Morning, I'm Harrison Preeb. The Aussies have collected four more gold on day seven of the Commonwealth Games in Glasgow. Rose Davis has backed up from her win in the 10,000 metres earlier this week, taking up the 5,000 metres this morning ahead of compatriot Jess Hull.
7: Yeah, I just can't believe I crossed the line in first. I'm so happy.
6: They're on seven. Australia's three other gold medals came in the cycling. Federal Labor MP Luke Gosling says he'll fight assault charges brought against him. The 54-year-old accused of attacking Northern Territory Administrator David Connolly at a community event. Victorian authorities ramping up their surveillance of wild animal populations following the state's first confirmed case of the H5N1 bird flu. And FIFA's proposal to create a company featuring private investors to run the World Cup and major events has been overwhelmingly rejected by Europe. 55 UEFA member associations gathering virtually for a crisis meeting before issuing their response. Starting with AFL, where Collingwood's six-game winning streak is over, going down to Geelong 97-72 at the MCG. The Cats jumped to fifth on the table. And in NRL, Cowboys coach Todd Payton has apologised to fans following last night's 82-12 drubbing at the hands of the Roosters. North Queensland skipper Reuben Connor summing it up.
8: Oh, embarrassing. It's the most embarrassing game we've ever been a part of, I reckon. We didn't turn up.
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11: It'll be cloudy today. 16 the top for Murray Bridge, 13 for Mount Barker, 10 for Mount Lofty and 15 the top for Victor Harbour, Strathalbyn and Adelaide today. Over the weekend, it'll be warming up. Tomorrow's looking partly cloudy and on Sunday, expect a sunny morning with a shower or two.
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